0: Get that off my phone.
1: Wait a minute.
2: How long have y'all been married, and how long has he been locked up?
1: Wait a minute.
0: He's been locked up for like 20 years, and we've been married for 3.
1: What?
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3: So you block him every what? Day?
0: Calling somebody 30 times, Kyle, really.
1: But you, okay.
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3: Recently.
1: So you so he was in jail when you married him?
0: Yeah, he was.
1: How was the honeymoon?
0: Fine. I went to Bermuda by my
3: I know that's right. Why he's trying to be funny. Alton ain't never even been to Bermuda.
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0: On the couch with my favorite Santa. I was about to, but you convinced us. Should I decorate her walls or log off the Pinterest? 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

0: Big Jewel, you ever had to block somebody on your phone?
1: Hell yeah, I had to block my damn husband. He called me 20, 30 times, and he locked up.
0: Hey, yo.
1: Dude, I work. Get that off my phone.
2: Wait a minute. How long have y'all been married, and how long has he been locked up?
1: Wait a minute. He's been locked up for like 20 years, and we've been married for 3.
0: What?
2: How does that work?
3: So you block him every what? Day?
1: Calling somebody 30 times, Kyle, really.
0: But you, okay.
2: You married somebody that was in jail 17 years.
3: Recently.
4: So you so he was in jail when you married him?
1: Yeah, he was.
4: How was the honeymoon?
1: Fine. I went to Bermuda by my dad.

0: 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Why he trying to be funny? Alton ain't never even been to Bermuda.
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0: 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The Clapbacks. The Mad Minutes. The Crazy Dates. And Laugh Frontiers. 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

See my birthday rules. I ain't spend nothing, not a drinks on you. I hope that ain't your cause he tryna get loose. 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

0: 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Somebody tell them people Mr. Hem is here.
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0: You know you need some extra money, y'all. 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
0: On the couch with my favorite Santa. 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

0: 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Somebody tell them people Mr. Hem is here.
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0: Big Jewel, you ever had to block somebody on your phone?
1: Hell yeah, I had to block my damn husband. He called me 20, 30 times and he locked up.
0: Hey, yo.
1: Dude, I work. Get that off my phone.
2: Wait a minute. How long have y'all been married and how long has he been locked up?
1: Wait a minute. He's been locked up for like 20 years and we've been married for 3.
0: What?
2: How does that work?
3: So you block him every what? Day?
1: Calling somebody 30 times, Kyle, really.
0: But you, okay. You married somebody you that married was in jail 17 years.
3: Recently.
4: So you so he was in jail when you married him?
1: Yeah, he was.
4: How was the honeymoon?
1: Fine. I went to Bermuda by my
3: dad. I know, that's right. Why he trying to be funny. Alton ain't never even been to Bermuda.
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0: On the couch with my favorite Santa. I was about to, but you convinced us. 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
1: Who you with?
0: On the couch with my favorite Santa. 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

0: Here is your WTOL 11 weather forecast. Grab the sunglasses for today. More sunshine is on the way, but seeing those temperatures really warming up. We're back to the 80s for this afternoon. Turning a bit cooler for the weekends. We're forecasting highs for Saturday in the upper 60s and low 70s because of that lake breeze. But you know what? The sunshine helping us feel even warmer. More sunshine on the way for your Sunday, and temperatures continue to stay fairly mild. For WTOL 11, I'm meteorologist Kaylee Bowers.
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1: Come on, man.
0: I am exhausted. This week was a hell of a lot.
1: But it was short, though. We can't, you know, for a lot of people that came to work starting Tuesday, we finally back at the weekend again.
0: Yeah, right? But, I mean, you know, I felt cheated on this vacation, so I'm struggling.

0: Good looking out, man. AK, we appreciate you, bro, and we shall see you on Monday.
1: Peace.
0: That being said, it's the Morning Hustle.
1: He got the best schedule.
0: It's time for Kyle's message of the day.
1: Am I?

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1: Here's some quick inspiration to start your day.
0: Now check it.
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3: Kyle's message of the day today is always keep a positive perspective.
4: That's right.
3: Always keep a positive perspective. Negativity is always problematic no matter where it comes from, right? Even if you feel like you have a good reason to be negative, even if your negativity is from someone else and it's not your fault or you didn't start the negative thing, yo, it still affects you in a terrible way, man. Staying positive means not only keeping yourself positive, but also avoiding the negativity that the world around you can always bring, okay? Now, that might take a little bit of effort. That might take you just being a little aware of what's going on around you, because it's easy to get caught up in somebody else's negativity, and it's easy for that to start to creep in without you even noticing. So you got to pay attention, right? Bad things happen, and it may

0: happen beyond your control, but you don't have to let it take over your positive perspective, all right? At the end of the day, there's plenty of excuses for being negative, but being negative adds nothing to your life. Kyle's message of the day today is always keep a positive perspective.
1: And mine is very positive. I've been hearing a lot of y'all. Kyle, he's been doing the two fingers touch, and now I hear him walking around talking about spend that. All y'all guys is out here singing spend that harder than the girls.
0: I'm not singing.
1: Yes, y'all. You wasn't just singing it?
0: I might mock it. That's different.
1: He was out to Elton. Was he just singing it?
0: Mocking it is different.
1: I'm hearing y'all guys out here singing spend that harder than the girls, and y'all ain't got nothing to spend. Shut up.
0: That's what them neighbors told Chubbs when he asked for a plate at their door. That was messed up.
1: We ain't got nothing to eat. Shut up.
0: We're going to see how y'all feel about it when we come back.
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1: Yeah. Get up. Wake up, wake
2: up. We are the Morning Hustle.
0: All right, Morning Hustle is here, man. L'Oreal, Kyle, Santilli, and Alton Walker. But we got to introduce to you a young kid. Did they even say his name on the post? This post is going viral. We're going to call him Chubbs.
3: Chubbs.
0: Yeah, so Chubbs walks up to a random house in his neighborhood, and this is what happens.
4: I ain't trying to be rude, though, but you still grilling.
5: What's your name, man?
4: I'm trying to get some food. I saw y'all grill up. I was like, y'all grilling?
5: I got to say something, man.
3: I saw y'all grill up is wild. Yeah. Like, what?
0: Y'all still grilling? I'm trying to get some food.
6: Right.
0: That's kind of crazy for somebody to walk up to your house. And just, yeah, right, and random little kid.
3: It's not just crazy, it's extremely dangerous. Do we not remember the little boy that went to go get his sister, knocked on the wrong door, and they shot at him?
0: Yeah, absolutely.
3: He need a whooping.
0: So who's wrong in the situation? Because some people are saying that the people that live there

0: wrong for not sending him away with a plate of food.
1: What? The parents is wrong for your kid feeling like they could just go up to anybody's door and ring the bell.
0: I mean, yeah, you're right. The parents, like, where are they at, you know?
2: Yeah, I mean, both should be get their ass beat. The people that recorded it and the parents. Because y'all ain't feeding this little boy. What? All three of
1: they
2: them.
1: They are feeding. Did the you see him?
2: The boy need to get their ass whooped. The people that recorded and the parents that ain't feeding the boy. Because the boy hungry.
1: Okay, let me just let y'all know in the video, this little boy's chubby.
0: We call somebody, him Chubbs. That's why we
1: named
0: him
1: Chubbs. Somebody is feeding this child.
2: Yeah. Because he, you know why they, because he going in. Neighborhood. He going around.
0: You're not going to embarrass me. Eat this food.
1: But this is what I'm saying.
2: Everybody know.
1: As a parent, you have your child that you're busting your ass to take care of, and he begging random people for food on the street.
2: I ain't gonna lie, that's crazy. If I was a grown person, I probably would knock on that door. If you smell that barbecue.
0: No, you're not.
1: Hell,
0: you're
1: no.
0: not knocking
2: if,
0: on those strangers'
2: If that's
0: door.
2: Your neighbor and you no. kind of know him.
0: They wasn't neighbors enough that they knew who he was.
1: They didn't know who he was.
0: They didn't know who he was.
1: He was around the, and then they say, I see y'all, I'm looking. Why are you in their backyard?
2: Right. That's just, right. It ain't even a look, it's a smell. It's like, say.
1: So, and then he by himself. I'm going to be honest. His friends better have been like, go over there and ring the bell on some funny stuff because I don't like this at all.
0: I'll partially give the boy a pass, partially because you are a kid, and kids, we all did dumb stuff as kids. But the parents should have been teaching him, don't go knocking on nobody's door you don't know.
1: What? I went with my mama friend one time, and she didn't tell me I could. I got my ass whooped. You do not play around.
2: You can't knock on random doors.
1: You can't, like, imagine that. But I will say this. Ain't no way I'm finna turn away a child with no food, but people are very savvy nowadays. They send a child, open the door, and now you robbed and shot.
0: But they knew he wasn't hungry. Because his name is Chubbs.
2: Nah, but
1: because his stomach was hit the doorbell.
2: You can't see. My dad said a little boy knocked on the door yesterday asking for two Gatorades because my nephew sent him. My dad said, nope.
0: You're right.
1: Two Gatorades.
2: Two Gatorades.
1: Wow.
2: Your nephew said something. He was like, you better tell Adam to come get them.
1: You know how much Gatorade
2: and that's what I said. Boy, you ain't buying these Gatorades. You passing out Gatorades to the neighborhood. What the hell wrong with you?
1: A big problem is them posting it on social media. I got an issue with that.
0: All right. Well, what do y'all say, hustlers? 866-HUSTLE-8, 866-487-8538. I mean, there's so many questions here. What are yours?
1: Take your hungry ass in the house.
0: We want to hear from you.
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8: I'm Heather Pauloff with WTOL 11, and here are this morning's top stories. Toledo city leaders are honoring Pride Month with a flag-raising ceremony today. Mayor Wade Capsicavage will join Councilmember Nick Comives and several Lucas County commissioners outside of One Government Center for the flag raising at 11 this morning. Mercy Health and local community partners are hosting a free community baby shower today from 11 to 2 at the LaGrange Branch Library in Toledo. 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Developers continue work inside the former Oak and Produce building on North Huron Street, right across from Fifth Third Field. 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

0: you could put me any place on the map, cause I'm him. 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Somebody tell them people Mr. Hem is here.
1: Whoa, whoa, whoa, whoa, whoa, whoa.
0: Mr. Hem is here.
1: Whoa, whoa, whoa, whoa, whoa, whoa.
0: Mr. Hem.
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5: Yeah. That's L'Oreal. I'm Kyle Santillan. He's Alton Walker. 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
5: All right, we're talking about this viral video of a young kid that just walked up on a random house and asked them for some of their cookout food.
2: Ooh, I know their parents embarrassed.
5: Who's right, who's wrong in this situation? 866-HUSTLE-8, 866-487-8538. Daryl in the DMV, what you say?
6: Hey, I'm with L'Oreal on this one. I don't like how they put my man's face out there. You don't never put a kid's face on the internet without a parent.
2: That's right.
6: You know, giving you the A-OK.
5: Yeah.
6: But like, y'all, this is to me why cookout culture is dead. When I was growing up, if we would have did this, the dude would have been like, I got you, but next time you got to mow my lawn, you got to rake some leaves up, and that would have built our relationship.
2: Oh, take out the trash.
5: Yeah.
6: Yeah, do something for me, and then, you know, when I get old enough to where I got a job, I can come bring some food, and it's like, oh, now it's the next young kid's turn. You got to rake the leaves and be part of the cookout, and you could have built something, but y'all, you know, everybody want likes and go viral that y'all probably killed it for it.
2: Because could you imagine Carson knocking on somebody's door?
5: Nah, my kids know better than that.
2: But this is what I'm saying to you.
5: Yeah.
2: Not just that, but it's all on the internet now for the world to see.
5: Nah, and out there, I feel like if kids in your neighborhood do that kind of thing, it has to be some sort of established relationship with those neighbors. You know what I mean? Like on my block, like we have block parties and the kids will be outside and they might go from house to house and stuff like that. But they're not going to the next block and going to random people's houses asking for stuff. Like that's outrageous.
2: Yeah, that's why these folks posted it. Because if they had a relationship with that kid, they wouldn't have posted it.
5: Exactly.
7: Again, you got to be careful because these kids, again, is allergic to anything.
5: That's true, too. That's true,
2: okay,
5: too.
2: Okay, Alton.
7: Because you gave them water.
2: He's
7: allergic to water. Water has.
2: He shouldn't be begging in the street.
5: 866-HUSTLE-8, 866-487-8538. Who's right, who's wrong?
2: Bums don't have allergies.
8: Feel the vibe
2: with the Morning Hustle.
9: Kuroski. What's up? You got Wham, you got Billy in this.

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1: What up, y'all? It's the Morning Hustle. L'Oreal, Kyle Santillan, Alton Walker.
2: We got an app. It's the Morning Hustle app. Go on and download it and stay on the go with the Morning Hustle show.
1: All right, man. We're talking about the video of Chubbs who walked up to a random person's... His name is Chubbs.
2: His name is not Chubbs.
1: Affectionately.
2: Okay, you gave
1: He walked up to a random neighbor's house, asked him if they were still cooking out, and asked for a plate. They thought it was kind of funny. They didn't give him a plate. They gave him some chips and sent him on his way, but they posted the video on social media. Who's right, who's wrong in this situation?
2: They know good and damn well they should have never posted that video of that little boy.
1: He should have never walked up on their house asking for a plate either.
2: He need a beat-in.
1: 866-HUSTLE-8, 866-487-8538. Asia in Cleveland, what you say?
3: My thoughts are that the parents are wrong, and not the neighbor, or whoever the person was that was barbecuing the food. So, me as a parent, that, like, my child, I tell my kids, don't be going to ask nobody for nothing. Don't beg nobody for nothing.
2: Right.
3: I don't give it to you, your day don't give it to you. Don't, you ain't getting it, period, right. Point blank.
1: Right.
3: You don't just take nothing from nobody. You don't ask nobody for nothing. Now, if they offer you something, then, I mean, even if they offer you something, you should still ask your parent, is it okay to get it?
1: Right.
3: But, yeah, I think the parents are wrong. They should teach their child not to just go up to people's houses and keep on asking for stuff. I don't care if they're your neighbor or not, friend, whatever. No, don't do it.
1: Ebony and Willingboro, talk to me. What's your thoughts on this video?
4: You know what? To be honest, I was trying to figure out how to do the hustle cash thing, so that's why I was calling in. But what was the video?
2: Just girl, we explained that about a thousand times a day. Text cash.
1: You trying to get the money.
2: C-A-S-H to 71007.
1: Now, the video we're talking about, I don't know if you saw it on social media with a kid. He just walked up to a random person's door and said, hey, it smells like y'all cooking out. Can I get a plate?
4: Oh, I loved it. It melted my heart.
1: Really?
4: I thought it was cute. I thought the neighbors were definitely going to feed them. And I don't think it's a problem with it. I mean, I grew up in I grew up at Country Club in Willingboro, but we always, you know, looked out for the cookout. So I thought it was great. I don't think it was rude. I'm black, so, you know, that's cool with me. You know, we feed each other, so it's not a problem.
1: What's up, Nicole? What you say?
5: I might say I'm reaching, but just on Tuesday, y'all was talking about cookout culture is dead.
1: Uh-huh.
5: And now this little boy looking for a plate, and he's being turned away. This is possibly why.
1: They gave her some chips, though.
5: You want some chips.
2: I compared it to the McDonald's situation where the woman had different baby fathers and the baby father only bought one McDonald's and not the other. And everybody was like, he don't got to bring him no McDonald's. That ain't his kid. But now a stranger supposed to get fed by people in the neighborhood. No, I'm not feeding no stranger.
5: I'm not saying you wrong. I'm with you when you're right, but I do feel like this would have been an example of cow culture, and this is why it's bad, not just because the prices, but also because when you're looking for like a little community plate, they ain't nowhere to be found.
1: But I will give you a little pushback, though, because even when we have cookouts, we also pass out invites to the cookout.
2: Yeah, you can't just walk Cousin Pete.
1: But we feel you, though, Nicole.
2: That's the last cookout people walked up on.
1: Facts. You know what I'm saying? Yeah. All right, well, at the end of the day, man, we do want people to be nice to their neighbors, but you got to be careful, man. Kids need to know you can't just walk up on random people's houses.
6: Right.
1: What if he'd have got kidnapped?
2: Teach your kids some home training.
1: All right, if you didn't get through on the phone lines, you know what to do. 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
1: 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Question. 60 seconds.
2: Time for that $1,000 cash grab. Y'all know what time it is.
0: Yes, sir.
2: On the line, representing out of Baltimore, we got Greg on the line. What up, Greg?
3: What's going on?
2: All right, what side of town you on?
3: I'm down south, like Cherry Hill.
2: Okay, all right.
4: Oh, cool. Oh, wow. Cool. Okay.
2: Yeah.
3: We're in them trenches.
2: You're not too cool to win $1,000, though, right?
3: No, sir.
2: Okay, all right. That's what all I'm right. talking about. All right, so here go the rules, bro. You got 60 seconds to answer 10 questions. For every correct answer, we'll give you $10. But if you get all 10 right, you win $1,000. If you don't know an answer,
3: right, thank you.
2: You can say.
5: All right, thank you.
4: I've never heard that. He's very polite. I like that.
2: If you don't know an answer, you can say pass. We'll come back to it as long as you have time on the clock. And make sure the answer you give is the one that you want, because we have to go with your first response, okay?
3: Got you.
2: That being said, we're going to hook you up with a free answer. L'Oreal got something for you.
4: That answer is going to be 6.
5: You may have to get him like...
4: Oh, you hush.
5: At least 5 more seconds, because he talks slow. He talks real slow.
4: I ain't going to lie, I might be with Elton on this one. But we trying to help you out. We on your side.
2: All right, you got that free answer, man?
3: Yes, sir, 6.
2: There it is.
4: There we go. Okay. Thank ya.
2: All right, I got 60 seconds on the clock. You ready?
3: Yes, sir.
2: The clock begins at 3, 2, 1. Here we go. Solve this equation. 80 minus 40.
3: 40.
2: Spell the word together.
3: T-O-G-E-T-H-E-R.
2: How many months are in a single year? 10,

0: 12 or 14?
1: 12.
0: In the hit movie, or the hit drama, excuse me, Snowfall, what was the name of the main character played by Damson Idris?
1: Oh, pass. Mm-hmm.
0: Paris is the capital city of which European country?
1: France.
0: How many years are in a single decade? 5, 10, or 100?
1: 100.
0: What is 5 times 6?
1: 36.
0: What's the name of the natural force that pulls objects toward the earth?
1: Gravity.
0: How many strings are on a standard acoustic guitar? 4, 6, or 8?
1: 8.
0: What do you call a baby sheep?
1: A lamb.
0: Time.
2: Great. I ain't gonna
0: let him get that last one.
2: At least you got that last one in, but Greg. Greg, go on and go back to bed. Yeah, go on and go back to bed. All right, well, you didn't do terrible. Let's just get into it, okay? The hit drama Snowfall. The first name of the main character played by Damson Idris is Franklin. Franklin Saint, to be exact.
0: Yeah.
1: Gotcha.
2: And I believe it's the story of the real Rick Ross. You don't like...
0: He said he don't watch no TV.
2: Oh, I thought he said, I don't like him. I'm about to say, damn, what Damson did to you? Okay. Well, how many years are in a single decade? 10. Because Deca.
3: Ooh,
2: 10.
3: Yeah.
2: Okay. Gosh. What is 5 times 6? That would be 30. 6 times 6 is 36. Maybe thinking a little too fast. Now, I gave you this answer, but you didn't use it. I was also going in between the Franklin Saint one, but I feel like you wouldn't have used that one either. So, how many strings are on a standard acoustic guitar? 6. You don't remember I gave you an answer?
1: Yeah, you did, but that was 2 answers with 6. But yeah, you did.
2: Where was the 2 answers that was 6? It was the only answer that was multiple
4: choice.
2: Y'all
4: said what, 5 times 6?
1: Yeah. I got you.
2: Yeah, that is what he was accounting.
0: Probably,
2: and
0: right?
2: You came in at the last minute with the last one, so we're going to give that to you. 1, 2, 3, 4, 5, 6. $60?
0: $60.
2: Actually not that bad.
0: $60.
2: I'm just mad you didn't get that free answer.
3: Yeah, man.
0: Yeah, man. All right, how you feel about the 60, bro?
1: Yeah, I'm gonna use that for gas.
2: Why not? I know that's
0: why
2: right.
0: Not? Why not?
2: You said
0: why
2: he
0: not?
2: Almost what?
3: What's that?
2: You just said he almost.
3: He wasn't almost. That's why I stopped myself.
2: Yeah, I was wondering. Don't let him talk to you like that, Greg.
0: All right, Greg. $60 today on a $1,000 cash grab. 6 out of 10 is more right than wrong. So that's a good thing.
2: There we go. Like, very positive this morning,
0: right,
2: Kyle.
0: That's right. Any shout outs for anybody in Baltimore?
1: Yeah, I just want to give a shout-out to everybody in Baltimore, the whole 410-443.
0: All right.
1: You know, stay hydrated out there.
0: Stay hydrated. That's good advice, Greg.
2: Baltimore, what it do?
0: All right, for everybody that wants to get down with the cash grab, text the word cash to 71007. You could be up next.
5: It's the Morning Hustle.

0: The vibe
1: with the morning hustle.
2: 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All right, Mona Hustle in the building. And the lowdown's coming up next. What we got?
1: Well, it looks like Kanye West may not be welcome overseas, but we'll take him right here in America. I'll tell you why. Also, Rich Homie Quan fans are a little conflicted, and A. Marie is going through a nasty divorce. We'll talk all about it coming up in the lowdown.
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2: Well, once again, Kanye West is not welcome.
3: Well, actually, Kanye is welcome, and I'll get to that in just a second. First, Rich Homie Quan fans are a bit divided. Now, just the other day, the estate of the late rapper released a visual for his track, and it's called Still Dead. Now, not only is the name of the song creepy, but the fact that Rich Homie Quan is starring in the video after death is crazy, because obviously it's AI and a lot of people are not feeling it.

0: Still dead?
1: Yikes. The fact that he even said that.
0: I know. Everybody is saying that this is eerie as hell.
1: Of course it is.
0: Like, it's creepy. And that's what they're saying is going on with this.
1: AI is what makes it creepy. And honestly, not the fact that there's a song out. The subject matter of the song.
0: Me too. I think it's the subject. So if it was a party club song and they had like a AI Rich Homie Quan dancing, would that make a difference?
1: Yeah, definitely.
2: I mean, but the question is, if he made this song before he died, then that's deep.
0: I mean, clearly he knew he was going through something. Think about most artists. They all have a song like that. And the next thing you know, they pass away.
2: So stop making songs about dying.
1: Right.
0: Yeah.
1: Basically.
0: Okay, well, A. Marie, she can be happy for a lot of reasons because she finally got rid of dead weight. Her former manager, Lenny Nicholson, and her are no longer married. The two of them have been together since 2011, and it's crazy because when I was an intern at Sony, he actually worked there, and he got fired. And when you get fired, you get banned from the building, right? And then he came back as A. Marie's manager who was signed to the label, so they had to let him in the building. Hilarious. It was the craziest thing. And now it looks like he's banned from her life. He was trying to get $1.75 million from her, saying that she owed him and back paid commissions, unpaid commissions. Mm. He said $150,000 for emotional distress. Mm. And guess what? It looks like he's going to end up paying $2,200 a month, $2,300 a month for child support. And that's it. They will go their separate ways. They did expose A. Marie's monthly income, though, and this kind of scares me. $5,700 a month while he's bringing in $10,000. Now, here's the thing. If she's being managed by him, how the hell is he making more money than her?
1: He's obviously getting money from other places.
0: Where? And then where is she getting booked? Because $5,700, girlfriend, I still like one thing. I feel like I would go pay to see her.
1: Let's see if I can get her to pull up at Winston-Salem State Homecoming.
0: I mean, shoot, clearly
2: she more than that, probably. It's under the, you know, under the table stuff, cash. You know, she probably get paid more than that.
0: Okay, so Kanye West, he was banned from UK. A lot of places where he was supposed to take his show has shut down. But it looks like Istanbul is going to let him perform May 30th, okay? So he's going to sell this thing out is what they're saying. It's an Olympic stadium, so they're saying it's going to be a big deal. But it looks like also he will be coming to Tampa. Now, Tampa, he's already sold out June 26th. He sold out the date instantly. They said within seconds. So he announced a second one June 28th. He will be back in Tampa, but he's giving out a special code for his fans to be able to access it. Will you go see Kanye West? I've been to all his concerts. Will you go see him perform?
1: If he's on old stuff, I don't want to hear nothing from Bully.
0: I don't think Bully was bad. Did you listen to it?
1: Yeah, try it.
0: I didn't think that was a bad album. I mean, he's doing all different kind of songs, new, old. He's been running through his whole catalog pretty much.
2: That man can't get canceled, man. Y'all keep trying, man, but y'all can't cancel that.
0: He looked good the other day. He was at the Improv in L.A.
2: Yeah.
0: Him and Bianca, she kind of had clothes on, so I was proud of her. But he looks like he's back at it. I feel like that Kanye could make a comeback for real.
2: I don't think Pablo tour
1: was. That Pablo tour was fire.
0: Yeah. I mean, he's not mainstream right now. So, yeah, he's focused. Oh, yeah, he's like under. He would be the biggest mainstream underground artist right now.
2: Dang.
0: I'm L'Oreal. That's the lowdown. Kanye, I'll still come see you perform.
2: I'll go see.
0: You can follow me at Starring L'Oreal, L-O-R-E-L, or Morning Hustle Show.
1: All right, y'all stick around, man. It's Friday, so Alton's got to let us know why God ain't pleased in just a few.
2: Yeah, man, we got a special guest coming up.
1: Oh,
2: and the God ain't pleased. Why you say, oh, this
1: every
2: dude?
1: Every time you have a special guest, it gets crazy.
0: I
2: like this dude. I got a fun game with this dude that I think y'all gonna like, man.
0: I hope so.
1: God ain't pleased on the way.
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8: Here is your WTOL 11 weather forecast. Grab the sunglasses for today. More sunshine is on the way, but seeing those temperatures really warming up. We're back to the 80s for this afternoon. Turning a bit cooler for the weekends. We're forecasting highs for Saturday in the upper 60s and low 70s because of that lake breeze. But you know what? The sunshine helping us feel even warmer. More sunshine on the way for your Sunday, and temperatures continue to stay fairly mild. For WTOL 11, I'm meteorologist Kaylee Bowers.
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All right, Morning Hustle Show, L'Oreal, Kyle Santillan, Alton Walker. All right, y'all. God ain't pleased on the way. Alton, what we talking about?

0: Oui. Yeah, man, we got one of my new favorite artists in the building, El Mean.
1: Okay,
0: is stopping by, and I just want to test his pitch, man.
1: Test his what?
0: I know that sounds like something else. You know what? We'll talk about it when we come back, man.
1: All right, God Ain't Pleased is coming up next. I'm not sure if anybody's going to be pleased with this.
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6: What's going on, y'all? I got my guy, Elmin, sitting in with us, you know, and we'll talk about, you know, being an artist, and I'm talking about having perfect pitch. Dude, you got perfect pitch?
7: No.
2: Yes.
6: And God Ain't Pleased.
2: I think he does.
6: I think you do. Okay, so we're going to play a quick game real quick.
7: Okay.
6: I'm going to call out a song.
7: Okay.
6: You go, just start singing what key you think it is.
7: Okay.
6: Are you ready?
7: Uh-huh.
6: So we're going to start off Fantasia, Free Yourself, chorus.
8: You don't want me, then don't talk to me. Want me, then don't talk to me. Go ahead and free yourself.
2: Is it sing along?
6: You know, I'm gonna sing
8: with it. You don't want me, then don't talk to me.
6: Let's see if you got it right.
8: You
6: was almost, you was
2: almost,
6: you was almost, it was coming up.
2: Go ahead and free yourself.
6: Okay.
2: You was close.
6: I was close. You was close.
2: Then don't talk to me.
6: Just go, Love Music Soul Child.
8: Oh, yeah. Love, so many things I gotta tell you.
6: All right, let's see.
8: Love,
2: he got it. Perfect.
6: So many things.
2: That's my boy.
6: All right, a few more. Stevie Wonder, Ribbon in the Sky.
2: He got this.
8: Oh, so long for this night, I pray.
6: All right, let's see what he got.
2: Be this special day.
6: I gotta do the last one.
2: What the
6: Usher. Usher Superstar. Man, God is pleased, man.
2: Yeah.
6: Thank you, man. That's good.
7: That's amazing.
9: We are the Morning Hustle.

0: iHustlers, you know it's Mental Health Awareness Month, and we're going to do our part to make sure everybody is taken care of. So we got our guy, a friend of the show, Dr. Tart, to give us a mental health minute. Doc, let's get to it.
1: My friends, do you have the right ratio when it comes to saving your relationship? I'm not just talking about your family. I'm not just talking about your boo. I just mean in general. All right, welcome to another edition of Heart to Heart. I'm Dr. Aldewan Tart. Dr. John Gottman found if we want our relationships to feel good, there is a magic ratio. Magic ratio is 5 to 1. Well, 5 to 1 what? 5 positive comments to every negative. You have to ask yourself, am I building up my relationship or am I tearing it down? When we have more negative comments than positive, our relationships don't feel good. But when we do 5 to 1, that means give 5 compliments, 5 positive things, 5 appreciations before you give any criticisms, and you're going to find that the person you're trying to love is actually going to feel it because you've mastered the magic ratio. Hey, you like this advice? Visit my YouTube. Just simply put in Dr. Tart, T-A-R-T-T, and I'll see you there. God bless.
0: Appreciate you, Dr. Tart. Yo, I know what else might help you mood. How about some money? The cash grab's coming up next. Yo, Janelle, what's good?
2: What's going on?
0: Alright, how you feeling, bro? They said you're trying to get $1,000 today, man.
2: Yeah, I'm trying to get cash money.
0: Alright. Jalil's checking in from Philly today. What part of the city you in?
2: I'm from North.
0: Alright, North Philly's definitely in the building,
3: you
0: man.
3: You can tell he got a beard.
0: Alright, when we come back, Jalil from North Philly, man, you're going to shoot us out at $1,000.
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0: 60 seconds.
2: Top of that $1,000 cash grab. You know how we do it. Mona Hustle, L'Oreal, Kyle Santillan, Alton Walker, representing out of North Philly. We got Jalil on the line. What up, Jalil?
3: Yes, sir.
4: Yeah, what up, dude?
2: Yes, sir. How you feeling, bro?
4: I'm good, man. How y'all doing?
2: All right, you got to represent for everybody down north on this one, okay?
5: He just ate a bacon, egg, and cheese steak.
2: Bacon, egg, and cheese steak. What is that?
5: He waking up in the morning. That's what y'all eat in Philly.
2: Jalil, what's your favorite cheesesteak spot in the city, bro?
4: Yo, it's called the Avenues in South Philly, actually.
2: Avenues?
4: Yeah.
2: Yeah, all right. That's what
3: you put going. That A1 sauce on there.
5: No, I'll be trying to tell.
2: Alton tries to put steak once, A1 sauce. He's not from Philly. He be trying to put A1 sauce on a cheesesteak. I'm like, what are you doing, bro?
3: Yeah.
2: Please tell him he's wrong for that.
4: Yeah, he's wrong for that.
2: He's wrong for that.
5: Philly right. John.
2: Let's do it, man. Here's the rules. You got 60 seconds to answer 10 questions. For every correct answer, you'll get $10. Get all 10 right, you win $1,000. If you don't know an answer, you can say pass. We'll come back to it as long as we have time. But make sure the answer you give is the one that you want, because our judges, Big Med, don't play about that. And that's just how that go down. You got that?
4: All right, bet. Yeah, I got it.
2: That being said, we're trying to hook you up. L'Oreal got a free answer for you.
5: And that answer is going to be Cambria.
3: This one right here, Doc.
2: Canberra, I believe. Right?
5: Canberra.
6: Canberra.
2: Canberra. Canberra.
3: I can't bear some of these questions, I tell you that. You go home probably about $60.
2: Mm-hmm.
3: Yeah.
4: We're going to see what's up, man.
2: All right. Man. Okay.
5: I don't know. He sound confident to me.
2: All right, bro. Are you ready to get to it?
4: Let's get it.
2: All right. I got 60 seconds on the clock. The clock begins at 3, 2, 1. Here we go. What is 14 times 6?
3: That's a tough one.
4: Next, right today.
2: Spell the word separate.
4: S-E-P-E-R-A-T-E.
2: Which gas makes up the largest percentage of Earth's atmosphere? Is it oxygen, nitrogen, or argon?
4: Next.
2: In the HBO series Insecure, what was the name of Issa's best friend who works as a corporate lawyer?
4: Next.
2: What's the capital city of Australia?
4: Capital city of Australia. Next.
2: How many elements are currently on a standard modern periodic table? Is it 92, 108, or 118? They did you dirty with these questions.
4: 108.
2: I ain't gonna hold you, bro. They did you dirty. All right, what is 15% of 400?
4: Kidding,
2: 15% of 400. Y'all made him hang up. Hey, man.
5: I'm not gonna lie. These were disrespectful.
2: Hey, the judges was on some BS today.
5: These are the hardest. Why y'all doing it like that?
2: The judges said we done gave away too much money around here.
5: You know it's bad when I start laughing too. Usually I'm trying to help somebody. I just start laughing.
2: Oh my God. Damn.
5: Judges, what the hell is this?
2: Hey, I just want to say to Jalil, I feel you, dog. That should have never did you like that.
5: I only knew one answer. Damn. I know Molly's name. That was all I knew. Usually I'm trying to help somebody. I just start laughing.
2: Oh my God.

0: 15%
1: of 400.
2: How many 60. Elements are in a standard periodic table?
0: 92.
1: I thought Australia was a continent. How the hell does it have a capital?
2: It's both. A continent and a country. You know what? All right, that's it for the cash grab today. We apologize. Damn, we gotta apologize.
1: I feel bad for him because he was confident.
3: It's the Morning Hustle.

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1: 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It's Friday, feeling good. L'Oreal, Kyle Santilli, and Alton Walker. And the lowdown is coming up next. What we got?
2: 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Plus, Chief Keef done hooked up with this pop star. And let's just say I'm confused as hell, but I figured it out. I'll tell y'all all about it coming up in the lowdown.
1: That's going down in 10 minutes. Don't move.
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1: Where you at?
0: At the house with it, watching Santa's.
1: Who you with?
0: On the couch with my favorite Santa. I was about to, but you convinced us. Should I decorate our walls or log off to Pinterest? 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Even if I fall short from my distractions.

0: got that low down. On the Morning Hustle.
1: If you're looking for some audacity, it looks like they got it for sale. Get yourself for the low.
2: And we'll get to that in just a second. First, it looks like Tiger Woods will be missing again all four PGA championships. So all the major ones that he can possibly apply for, he has missed the deadlines. Now, currently, he is in rehab, y'all. The DUI that he recently had landed him in there, and they said he did take a brief break to go help out his girlfriend, Vanessa Trump, who is currently battling breast cancer, apparently. Wow. So he did step out to go help her be by her side through a procedure, and now he is apparently back in rehab. So hopefully he gets himself together so that he can make a tournament, but word on the street is that Serena Williams may be making a tournament, okay? They are saying that she may be returning for the women's doubles and playing alongside Victoria and Boko, who is a 19-year-old rising star. Okay. Now, she hasn't played since 2022 in the U.S. Open, but there's a lot of buzzing going on saying that she is going to make her comeback here. Mm-hmm. Now, she did go on social media just recently, and she showed the building named after her at Nike World's corporate. Mm-hmm. And it just, you know, she showed the legacy of the whole thing, having a black woman, you know, with a building named after them through Nike. I know that's right.
1: Yeah,
2: okay.
1: That's dope.
2: So I wouldn't mind her coming back to the court. We definitely love Serena and her sister Venus. So come on and make your grand slam.
1: We'll see, though, because then she lose a lot of weight and she was pushing Ozempic. I don't think, you know, and I'm not trashing her, but her body doesn't look the same.
2: It's like, not Ozempic. It's another GLP-1 that she's behind.
1: But either way, like, I'm wondering if that's going to affect her on the court.
2: Yeah, that should make her slimmer so she can move quicker.
1: That ain't
2: anything.
1: But her power.
2: That power is there. Don't you worry about that. Now, let's talk about...
3: We just want to see something.
2: Let's talk about Chief Keef and Katy Perry. The two have linked up. This is a
3: pair. This is weird.
2: I never thought I would see link up. Now, a long time ago, the two of them had got into it on social media, and it was all because Katy Perry said, just heard a new song called I Hate Being Sober. Now I have serious doubts for the world. Well, she didn't realize that that song was Chief Keef's, and he said that Katy Perry can suck the skin off my you-know-what, okay? And he made it very clear. And then he even threatened to smack the ish out of her. Yeah.
1: Come on now.
2: It got really bad. And let's just say she apologized. She was like, I didn't know it was you, Mr. Keith. Can we be friends? He said, oh, yeah, I apologize too. Whatever. But it looks like years later, the two of them have linked up.
4: Go in my bathroom.
5: Down? You don't play up because I want to get shot in my face, right?
4: No.
5: Okay.
4: No, you good. No, that ain't nothing.
2: Let me tell you something about fighting words, okay? Suck my, what you call
3: the
2: it,
3: skin.
2: Is fighting words.
3: This is not just the dingling, it's the skin.
2: I'm going to smack the ish out of you.
3: Yeah,
2: it's fighting words.
3: She definitely is like,
2: now,
3: let's
2: I don't
3: meet
2: know
3: up.
2: If I could continue or want to be cool with somebody that said anything like this about me.
3: If you want to do a show in his city, you want to go ahead and say I'm sorry.
2: Think that his fans is gonna be like, I'm gonna go smack Katy Perry.
1: No, completely different fans.
2: Yeah, totally. I think she would be fine. Okay, let's move on.
3: Yeah.
2: A song with them together will be weird, but why not? Okay. Yeah. Last but not least, it looks like Audacity is for sale, and it's $40,000 to $30,000. Okay. Apparently, Chris Brown's security guard is speaking out. Now we know Chris Brown is currently getting sued by his ex-housekeeper. She said that his dog mauled her face and her arm off, okay?
1: Yeah.
2: So the security guard is testifying that he gave her about $40,000. Now, what he's saying is that Chris Brown wasn't aware of it. He just felt bad for this woman.
1: Mm.
2: Now, where the hell did he get $40,000 from?
1: Right.
2: That he just felt bad for a housekeeper?
1: Right.
2: I doubt it. That came from Chris Brown, okay? So now I'm starting to get a little skeptical about this whole situation. Now, the woman is claiming both her face and her arm was affected and wants to have these photos put, because now she looks better, I guess. So you don't know how drastic it was, because this happened in 2020. But she wants to submit the pictures of what she did look like at the time. Let me tell y'all something. She's suing him for $90 million. Do I think she deserves $90 million? No. Do I think Chris Brown owe her a little bit more than $40,000? Yes.
1: Absolutely.
2: And I do feel like they were trying to brown bag and put it underneath the table, thinking she would just go away with payments. And Chris Brown, it did not work. I think that they need to bring a doctor in to examine it. And since he just got his honorary doctorate from a Christian university, Chris Brown could do it himself.
1: He could. Or we can get Dr. Cheyenne Bryant.
2: What about Dr. Umar? Or Dr. Dre?
1: A million if your face is going to be deformed forever.
2: Listen to me. This happened to me when I got bit by a dog in my face when I was like 9, 10. Mm. And I still want my mother to give me $90 million because it was our dog.
3: Okay. Oh, dang.
2: Thank you. She ain't got it, though. Okay. I'm L'Oreal. That's a lowdown. Yeah, I would. You can follow me at Star L'Oreal, L-O-R-E-L, or Morning Hustle Show. If your face is hanging off, absolutely.
1: Insane. All right, stick around, y'all. Somebody who might get a little bit of money the way this album is selling to be in the building, Black is on his way to join us here.
2: He's getting to the money.
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9: I'm Heather Pauloff with WTOL 11, and here are this morning's top stories. This weekend is the second full closure of 475 southbound through Maumee to Perrysburg for road work. Ramps will be shut down this evening, and the southbound lanes will not reopen until Monday morning. This closure will happen each of the next three weekends. A recent spike in catalytic converter thefts in Bowling Green are reported. Police say 8 thefts happened between May 22nd and May 26th, with Hondas making up most of the targeted vehicles. Thefts were reported at Cedar Park and the Edge Apartments. Investigators say older Hondas and Toyotas are often targeted because catalytic converters contain valuable precious metals that can be sold for cash. The woman accused of driving a school bus while intoxicated is expected in court this morning. The incident happened on Douglas last month. According to Toledo police and court records, Carlene Harris was drunk while driving a bus for Trinity Transportation with children on board. Harris is facing several charges, including child endangering and OVI. For WTOL 11, I'm Heather Pauloff.
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0: Hey, yo, it's the Morning Hustle. L'Oreal, Kyle Santillan, Alton Walker.
1: That's right. And come get some money from the gang. Text cash, C-A-S-H, to 71007.
0: Okay. Got another guest today. Y'all know him as Black. Some know him as Six Black. Some of y'all know him as Slack. But either way, he's got a great album out. And Black will be joining us in just a matter of minutes.
1: His
0: man.
1: Name is Just Black. You don't have to add all that other
0: Black?
1: Stuff. Black, no, not just, oh God, I'm done.
0: You see what happened there?
1: No.
0: Black is on the way, don't move.
2: It's the Morning Hustle
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0: Hey, yo, it's Tamona, Hustle, L'Oreal, Kyle Santilli, and Alton Walker. Back at it once again, guest in the studio. This brother has been doing this thing for a minute now. Grammy-nominated singer, songwriter, rapper, producer. Black is in the building. What's up with you, bro?
1: I'm good. I'm happy.
2: Or six black, because some people still say that.
0: Right.
2: Does that annoy the hell out of you?
1: No, I mean, it just come with it. I feel like before anybody else knew a play on my name, I knew all the plays on my name because I made the name.
0: So right.
2: Yeah.
1: From there, it's just you got to let people just rock with whatever they want to rock with.
2: Somebody said it to me the other day. They was like, oh, you about to talk to six black. I was like, now if the six is the B, then wouldn't it be six lack?
0: It'd be slack.
1: But if you grew up in the MySpace era and you know, when folks was kind of spelling stuff with different characters, then you know.
2: Yeah.
1: It ain't too foreign of a concept. It's not. It's a number.
0: Yeah. You want to get into why the name?
1: Just a reoccurring number in my life. Born in the 6th month of the year. Grew up in zone 6.
3: Eastside!
1: You know? Favorite number 6. My daughter's name is 6.
3: Regular about Eastside.
2: Yeah, color, Gemini.
1: Black.
2: Yeah. So you got Cancer. I was about to say that's June. I thought you had 6 personalities.
1: Jill one.
2: Okay.
0: Jill one. Yeah. That's what's up, man.
2: Brand new album. Love is the new gangsta.
0: Yeah.
2: What's gangsta about love right now?
1: I mean, to me in general, I just feel like it's the most gangsta thing that you could ever push. We grow up like thinking certain things are gangsta, and then you get older and you realize, oh, you know, taking care of your family is gangsta.
2: Yeah. Mm-hmm.
1: Being involved in the community is gangsta, and
2: that's
1: like
2: right.
1: Protecting yours is gangsta. Like that, the things that that are portrayed as gangsta growing up just kind of falls apart as you get older and you realize like what really, really matters. So
2: it's weird because we did see like a trend at one point. I believe 21 Savage started it, the F the Streets movement. And it went two different ways. You know, you got a lot of people that got behind him and was like, yeah, F the streets. And you had other people that was like, I'm never saying F the streets.
1: Yeah. I mean, I feel like it's such an easy thing to understand. Like you can try and be difficult about it if you want, but it's not like anybody's ever saying like forget where I came from and like actually disrespecting like their origin story. It's just more of like I've learned what I need to like succeed in my life, like as a man, as a father, as a brother, as a friend, and most of those like codes that we stick to just kind of box us in.
2: Mm-hmm. That's right. Exactly. They try to box you in all the time. I've seen the debate online. Mm-hmm. This is an ongoing debate that's going on with you, rapper or singer. They are trying to put you in a box. What do you say? What do you consider yourself?
1: Both, man. Both of them. Ain't no. For me, I kind of blend between both of them in the middle of a song. So I could be in the middle of a verse rapping and immediately just switch to singing. So I started off rapping. I think like I'm a rapper first, but what I like to do as far as like just R&B, alternative music, pop music. I don't care. I just make, you know, whatever feels good. So
0: 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Black is in the building with us on the Morning Hustle Show today. We'll be right back in a few minutes. 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

0: Hey, good morning. It's Dee Dee in the morning. Welcome to the show. It is Friday. Yes, it is. Today it is, what is it, May 29th?
1: Mm-hmm. Yes.
0: It is.
1: Friday.
0: Yeah, well, welcome, welcome, welcome, everyone. All right, so we are all here. Jay Cruz.
2: Dee Dee, you're my sunshine.
0: All right.
2: You're my sunshine.
0: You know, I thought about calling in sick yesterday. Today, I really officially am calling in sick. I'm getting ready to leave.
1: Hey, Trey.
0: Yeah, I'm gone. Hey, Trey.
1: What's poppin'? Good morning.
0: And good morning to comedian J.J. Williamson.
3: Good morning, good morning, good morning, good people. It's Friday. It's the weekend, it's time to party. It's Friday. Uh-huh. It's the weekend, it's time to party.
2: Let's go.
3: So, JJ, what you do? Hey, when the weekend comes to you. Well, like, I'm about to get my beach on, and I'm going to get my dive on, and I'm going to get my swim on all weekend long because it's Friday.
0: It was just a little early, but listen, it is National Heat Awareness Day.
2: Woo-hoo. Oh, it happens afterwards. That's right. What are you doing?
3: I'm just excited that it's Friday.
0: I know, we can tell.
3: And I'll be glad to see y'all every Friday and stuff.
0: All right. Where are you this weekend, though? Where are you this weekend?
3: I'm going to the Simp.
0: Oh, no, that's right.
3: I'm going to hit that Simp.
2: Motherland.
3: That Simp, baby.
0: Yeah, it is the motherland for all African Americans in this country.
3: You're
0: we all originated
3: right.
0: in Mississippi.
2: Somehow, some way.
0: Yeah. It's National Alligator Day.
2: Yeah. Some people eat them.
0: Mm-hmm.
3: Alligator bites are amazing.
2: No, they're not.
3: They
0: My
3: really
0: husband
3: are.
0: Likes
3: they
0: them.
3: Really I love them.
0: He likes them too. It's World Digestive Health Day.
2: Yeah. Check.
1: It's a big one.
2: It's a big
1: That's
2: one.
1: A big
2: it's
1: one.
0: Important. Can you digest it after you eat some alligator?
3: Yeah.
0: You like fried alligator?
3: I do.
0: Have you ever had alligator chili?
2: I'm good.
0: I went to a restaurant. They sold alligator chili.
3: Chili?
2: Oh, yes.
0: It's World Tiger Nut Day, huh? What's a tiger nut?
3: Wait a minute.
0: What's a tiger nut?
3: You're going to have to rearrange that.
1: What's a tiger nut?
0: Hey, Bree.
4: Snack, man.
0: Oh, it is? Tiger nuts?
3: Tiger nuts?
2: It's a nut. It's
3: Damn.
2: Just a nut.
0: Is it really?
3: Yeah.
0: Oh, okay. I ain't never heard of a tiger nut.
3: And they say the kids' one's called Simba.
0: You're great. Simba nuts?
2: Are
0: they Simba nuts?
1: National
0: Paperclip Day.
2: Hey, shout out to paperclips. There's so many uses for them.
3: Man, you ain't lying.
2: If your zipper, if the part of the zipper that you grab breaks, you can put a paperclip in place.
0: Yeah. A lot of people use it to clean their nails.
3: Yeah,
4: and the ears.
2: That's dangerous.
0: And the ears too.
3: Matter of fact, they were my first cufflinks.
2: That too. You're right. That too.
1: Cut it out.
0: All right, let's celebrate birthdays. Here we go. You know, now they got them fancy paper because them gold ones would look kind of good as a paper. As a
3: cufflink?
0: Oh, my mic just broke.
3: If you're dead in there.
2: Are you holding the mic?
1: You need a paper clip.
2: Yeah.
3: Now you look like a reporter.
1: Need a paper clip.
0: I wish we had a paper clip.
1: Yep. See?
0: Mm-hmm. All right. Happy birthday goes out to LaToya Jackson.
3: Okay.
2: Hey.
3: I don't know what's wrong with...
0: Was she in the movie?
3: No. No.
0: But
3: I'm concerned about her, though.
0: Yeah. No, LaToya's in the movie.
2: LaToya was in the movie?
0: She's the only sister in the movie.
3: Oh, you know what? Yeah.
0: She is in the movie. But I know what you're saying. Right now, we've been seeing pictures of her online.
3: Real man.
1: Small, right?
0: Real thin. Mm-hmm. Pop singer Rebe Jackson celebrating a birthday. Damn.
1: Damn,
0: both of them were born on the same? Okay. Yep. Singer Mel B from the Spice Girls. Basketball player Carmelo Anthony celebrating a birthday.
1: The original Melo.
0: Let me see. Actress Laverne Cox celebrating a birthday.
1: Okay, right.
0: And football player Puka Nacua. Is that
2: Nacua.
0: His name?
2: Nacua.
1: Nacua, yo.
2: Puka Nacua. He was a beast last year. He's been killing it.
3: Well,
2: he's the guy
3: him.
2: Who got cheated on by another player during the season, and then after that, he started balling out after she left and cheated on him.
0: Wait, she was another player?
2: No. So Puka Nacua is playing during the season, finds out his wife cheated on him with another player during the season. When that happens, Diddy, he went on fire.
0: Got it. I didn't know what
2: playing angry.
0: Okay. All right. It was a lot going on. Hey, listen, let's do this. We are all talking about memes this morning. We kicked the show off with early morning memes. Yeah. Mine just says this. If I accidentally like something online, I will unlike it. I don't give a F if you've seen me do it.
1: Wow.
0: But if I like it, I didn't mean to like it. Okay.
1: Facts.
0: All right.
2: Okay. I like it. All right. Here we go. I think you're going to like it. I've been working on them. I'm a dad. If you're a dad and you need a dad joke, here goes. What do you call a misbehaving owl?
0: Who?
2: Hooligan.
0: Hooligan.
1: Not a hooligan.
3: Okay.
2: And you did it with me.
0: All right, let's move on. I can't believe you.
2: Hooligan.
0: A hooligan.
1: Not a hooligan.
3: A hooligan. Yeah, yeah, yeah. Okay.
2: And you did it with me.
0: All right, let's move on.

0: He said, I like when you say stuff. All right, listen, on the show today, everybody, we're going to tap in with our latest couple on Dave Phil. Also, get ready for comedian George Wallace will stop by the show. And we got Cash with our $1,000 minute game. It's all coming up. Here we go. It's Dee Dee in the morning. 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
1: Mm. Come on now.
0: And we're trying to get a win.
1: Yeah, we got Lynette on the line, right?
0: Yes, we do. And Lynette went to a date with TJ, and they had an amazing time. It was so good,
1: yeah.
0: They did the ugly.
1: Oh, not the ugly.
0: I'm getting straight to it. They
1: the
0: did.
1: Horizontal limbo or something
0: they
1: like
0: did.
1: That, right?
2: Yeah, yeah.
0: Mm. Right, Lynette? And ain't no shame.
3: No shame.
1: Oh, yeah. And this ain't no shame. She said it was good.
4: It was good.
1: It was good.
4: Yeah, they had that laughing taffy.
1: Shut up.
0: But there's a twist. Trey, there's a twist. What's going on?
1: Lynette, basically, Lynette, you told us that y'all had a great date. Y'all even hooked up at the end of it. But now he done ghosted you, and he ain't calling you back. Is that right?
3: Yes.
1: All right. Wow. All right. For sure. Well, we're going to get TJ on the line. Lynette, we need you to do us a
0: That's
1: favor
0: right.
1: and be quiet. We're going to call TJ.
0: Okay.
1: We're going to see what happened. All right, we're going to get some answers.
0: Shh.
5: Hello?
0: Hey, can I speak to TJ?
5: This is him. Who is this?
0: TJ, come on, man. You know my voice, TJ. TJ, I'm Mr. Radio, Mr. TV. I'm Jay Cruz, ZD in the morning. Come on, TJ.
5: Hey, what's up, man? How's it going?
1: Oh, God.
0: TJ, I'm a fan of you, too. TJ, listen, man.
1: TJ sound nervous.
0: Right.
1: He sound unsure.
4: Like, why the radio calling me?
1: Right.
4: I ain't won
1: that. Right.
0: TJ first. You didn't win anything. But this is a cool conversation. You, sir, recently went on a date.
1: Mm.
5: Yeah, I did.
1: Does the name Lynette ring a bell, TJ?
4: Uh-oh.
1: Not the.
0: You heard that? You heard that?
1: TJ, you got to break that heart down for what happened on this date, TJ? How did it go, man? Tell us.
5: Yeah, I'm gonna be honest with y'all. Lynette was cool, man. You know, it's a lot of bad dates that you go on, but Lynette was actually a really good one. She was attractive, easy to talk to. I brought her to this rooftop that I saw on TikTok. She really liked it. She really felt it, you know. You know how you go on a date with somebody, you feel like hope, like everything going good. You're waiting on the other shoe to drop. That's how I felt with her. And you know, unfortunately for me, that shoe dropped once we got back to her place and did the grown up. You know what I'm saying?
0: Yeah. Wait. The sex was bad. You secured the bag, and the bag was bad.
1: What happened?
5: No, it was straight. You know what I'm saying? It wasn't bad at all. But here's the thing about me. I guess I'm really into natural bodies. I used to live in Miami, so I'm used to seeing like a lot of fake.
1: Okay.
5: A lot of girls looking like Barbie dolls. And
0: Kim Kardashian.
5: So when I first saw Lynette, you know, she kind of brought up like those feelings a little bit for me being in Miami, you know, like the side don't match the back.
0: Right.
5: But, you know, I pushed through it, you know, I'm like, you know, because the vibe was there. So I'm like, you overlook certain stuff.
1: What was the thing that turned you off?
5: So I kind of brought it up a little bit. She said she was all natural. I said, okay, you know, I'm a believer. Because, like, why would somebody lie to me? But then once I got back to her place, got to really feel what was there, you know, I started to feel like that bagginess, that firmness. It wasn't moving, how natural move.
0: She got that hard body.
1: So, TJ, so, what you trying to say? She had some enhancements or something like that?
5: You know, she went to the people mechanic, as I like to say.
1: Not the people mechanic.
4: Not the people mechanic.
0: Yeah. She got a tune-up.
1: TJ basically caught a BBL innie.
0: Hey, no.
1: You're supposed to be quiet, Lynette.
0: No,
6: ain't no being quiet. He's talking about I got a tune-up. What are you talking about?
0: He promised.
5: Talking about you. What are you talking about?
6: You talking about a hard body. There's nothing hard about my body. Like, if you did, what's up? You want
5: to tell me you something that don't feel hard to you, but it definitely felt hard to me.
6: This is the body that God gave you when you went in there.
1: Real quick,
6: so Lynette. You got me all the way messed up.
1: Look, I totally understand. I totally understand. But Lynette, and I mean this with all due respect, so I gotta ask, right? I gotta ask. Did you go under the knife? Like, do you have any plastic surgery or anything like that?
6: No, I didn't have no plastic surgery. There's no reason to lie to them about that.
0: You're natural all the way.
1: All natural.
5: I didn't feel it.
6: I'm completely natural all the way.
1: TJ must have been feeling that mattress or something like that. You must have grabbed the wrong thing, TJ.
5: Nah, it wasn't no mattress. I felt you can't grip a mattress like I gripped that thing.
0: Oh, TJ, isn't it possible that she's just firm? She's just firm.
6: You know, he got me messed up because
1: Oh, God.
0: Think about this. You both of y'all had good sex. Remember, besides all this, y'all had good sex. Would y'all be willing to go on a date again just off of that?
5: I would not want to see her again.
0: Okay, forget the restaurant. We'll pay for a hotel.
1: Damn.
0: We'll pay for one night. You didn't even get... What do you think?
1: Damn.
5: You know what? I'll take the hotel if she just admits that she got work done. That would mean something.
1: Ooh.
0: And then
1: Lynette, Molly, your court.
6: So you want me to lie to you, and that's not going to happen.
1: Damn.
6: It's not going to happen.
1: Lynette standing on business about it. She said, look, this all natural. All right,
5: I'm going to stand on it, too. I'm out, man.
0: All right.
1: Well, Lynette, if you need a date, I got that hotel room booked already.
2: Yeah, for real.
1: Just let me know, baby.
0: Trey's available.
2: Hey, he uses Hilton Honors.
0: If anybody out there wants to get on Dateville, hit us up at DD in the morning. Thank you, Lynette and TJ. Ladies and gentlemen, that is Dateville.
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1: Time for a check of the Northwest Ohio weather from WTOL.
2: Here is your WTOL 11 weather forecast. Grab the sunglasses for today. More sunshine is on the way, but seeing those temperatures really warming up. We're back to the 80s for this afternoon. Turning a bit cooler for the weekends. We're forecasting highs for Saturday in the upper 60s and low 70s because of that lake breeze. But you know what? The sunshine helping us feel even warmer. More sunshine on the way for your Sunday, and temperatures continue to stay fairly mild. For WTOL 11, I'm meteorologist Kaylee Bowers.
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0: 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Falling hard on another hemisphere. Somebody tell them people Mr. Hem is here.
1: Whoa, whoa, whoa, whoa, whoa, whoa.
0: Mr. Hem is here.
1: Whoa, whoa, whoa, whoa, whoa, whoa.
0: Mr. Hem.
2: All right, good morning. It's Dee Dee in the morning. Guys, listen, we got to have a conversation about who's having a better solo run.
3: Yo.
2: Is it JT?
3: Yo.
2: Or Carisha?
3: Mm-hmm.
2: Young Miami, who is having a better solo career right now? Is it Young Miami or JT? Trey?
3: I think obviously it's Young Miami.
2: Young Miami?
3: Obviously at this point, yes.
2: Okay.
3: Because she has the podcast. She still does the music. She has the podcast, but I think JT rubbed a lot of people the wrong way.
2: That's what they said. They said the same thing, that JT is a better rapper.
3: Facts.
2: She's got better skills, but for some reason, her like comments, them. They don't like what you think.
4: You just took the words out of my
2: mouth.
4: Is
2: that yours?
4: JT is the spitter, but she lacks personality. Nobody likes her, where Carisha's a terrible MC, but people love her personality, the way she, and I enjoy her.
2: She's won us back, because at one point, you know, I couldn't, I'm like,
4: for sure.
2: Especially when she was doing that Diddy mess. What about you?
5: I'm going with JT.
2: Really?
5: Yeah, I think she can flow.
2: You know what? I'm torn. I think that right now, Carisha's having a comeback right now, because the only thing I always remember is that she liked people to pee on her, and she had that sign for Diddy, and I can't let that go. I can't let that go. But JT, on the other hand, feels like she's more, I've seen her in magazine shoots and things like that. Mm-hmm. She's like trying to rise to the top. Like, you get what I'm saying? Like, she's not. So I kind of feel that JT right now is in the lab, as they would say. I think she's loading up.
5: Yeah.
2: I think she's going to come back stronger. I think JT's going to have the better career.
3: JT also has an uphill battle to climb. She's gotten into it with some female, heavyweights.
2: That's true.
3: You know what I'm saying?
2: That's true.
3: People love these female rappers that she's gotten into it with.
2: Good
3: so
2: point.
3: She got a hole to climb out of.
5: And then wait till JT released them cuts when she was in jail. She ain't let them out yet.
2: Okay.
5: Come on now. Come on. Wait till she get them bars when she was buying bars.
4: She needs to go back to those.
2: All right, listen, coming up, we got our Hot Topics on the way. It's Dee Dee in the morning.
6: JY, turn me up. Miami. It's for all my scammers and my kid money.

0: Ooh, all righty. Hey, listen, it is Friday, DD in the morning. We got to get right into the hot topics. We got to stop everything. How many words was that? That was supposed to be one.
1: Yeah, I think that was nine.
0: Okay, good. All right. Hey, did y'all hear what Stephen A? Oh, man.
1: Man.
0: Stephen A, I mean, this man, is he winning or is he not? I can't figure it out.
2: I'll argue he's winning.
0: Is Stephen A winning? Well, now you got to hear what he's saying. Every time he opens his mouth, somebody gets mad and somebody wants to argue. Yeah. You're about to argue right now when you hear what Stephen A. Smith said now. Here we go.
3: Welcome to the chat. Hot Topics. They chat. Only on DD in the Morning.
0: First, though, you know, everybody like to get on roller coasters. Summertime, folks want to go to different Six Flags and amusement parks.
1: Right.
0: Well, be careful. Do y'all see what happened to a roller coaster that got stuck? Take a listen.
4: In Galveston, Texas, a delicate rescue operation when this roller coaster got stuck. Eight students were stranded in the air for about 4 hours. The ride stopped just before going over the highest point, up about 100 feet. Firefighters got them off the car and down that long ladder. Thankfully, they are all okay.
0: All right. Well, there you go.
5: Aye, aye, aye.
0: Mm-hmm. Who likes to get on roller coasters?
5: I used to.
2: I did.
0: Did you?
5: But all these issues with all these roller coasters, I'm going to start riding the kiddie rides.
0: But can you imagine you're at the highest point?
5: Yes.
0: And you stop right there?
2: No. I'd die. I'm scared of heights, but I will ride them.
0: Oh, you ride them?
2: I like them because it's fast. You get on, they move. I just can't stand still and be high. That part.
0: You ride them?
5: Nah, I can't do it.
0: Yeah.
5: I can't do it.
0: I'm not a big fan of them.
5: And with all the mishaps, that's why I'm going to ride the kiddie rides, because if they get stuck in the air, you still can get off.
0: Shut up. I'm old school. Give me a bumper car. I'm good.
5: I don't even want that. Just give me some food. We just gonna walk around, eat, have a good time. Hey, we just gonna vibe. We just gonna walk around and vibe a little bit.
1: I ain't leave them bumper cars alone because some folks be doing it on purpose.
0: Yeah, they did.
1: I mean, next thing you know, your back killing
0: neck
1: you.
0: Neck hurt everything. I used to do that though as a kid. My whole thing about it, I was like, in bumper car, I'd run into somebody hard.
5: For real. You know when your neck be good? Hmm. When you walk around and vibe.
0: Right.
5: Just walk around and eat. That's all.
0: Hey, what's the story with Stephen A?
5: Yeah, my man Stephen A, man. You know, Kevin Hart, man, put out his list of Mount Rushmore of racism, and Stephen A. Smith was on it. Mm-hmm. Now, y'all know he wasn't going to be quiet. He never be quiet. He don't even be quiet when he sleep. And he responded. Mm-hmm.
6: The roast of Kevin Hart special on Netflix. Kevin Hart made a pointed joke about his personal Mount Rushmore of racism. I have no issue with the joke if it was a joke. If it wasn't a joke, I still wouldn't have an issue with it. I have an issue with the fact that it came from him. Somebody that I kind of know a little bit, that got a lot of love and respect for. And at a time in my life, knowing I've spent my life fighting on behalf of my community, that people try to continue this narrative about me that I know is false, but that nevertheless still hurts to hear out of the mouth of anyone who knows me. I could respond more vitriolically, but I won't. More incendiary, but I won't. Because Kevin Hart has never once in his lifetime did anything to me that deserves that. And he's too good of a brother and too good of a human being for me to even consider doing something like that. But it stung.
0: I thought it was a joke, though, too, Stephen.
5: It was.
1: Yeah, it was.
0: So you took
1: joke.
0: It seriously that you wanted to address
2: it. So serious that you feel that you had to talk like this for 10 minutes and scoop a little less.
5: His tone is just so irritating.
2: It is so irritating.
5: I'm not going to lie to you. It hurt.
0: Well, and you know what else I noticed? When people get disrespected or whatever, then they want to come out and make a statement, but also try to use big words, act like, you know, I'm above it, I'm intelligent,
5: right.
0: And it doesn't bother me. But it did.
2: It bothered you.
0: Because he vitriolically, whatever. Hey, Glorilla's baby sister. Is this her baby sister or big sister?
5: This is a big sister, if I'm not mistaken. Brorilla is the oldest.
0: Let me just say, Brorilla had put on a couple of wigs.
5: Man.
0: She looked just like Glorilla.
1: Yeah, she did.
5: When I seen her with that wig on, I was like, hear me out.
1: Right.
2: Did you say that to her?
5: Right. Hey, hear me out.
1: I mean, her DM, like, I take that back.
5: She's not terrible, no, not bad. Now she's saying, though, that she's on social media complaining about Glorilla actually sent 6 girls to come beat up Brorilla.
7: They found me the whole motherfucking day, sent 6 hoes to me to try to come find me. That man, y'all comes and pray, that bitch ain't get the praise. Y'all love that for what? I love that for what? Did I get touched? Nope. Was it a brawl? No. Them better they were gonna be dead.
0: I love it. Was it a brawl? No.
1: All right. Yeah, that's Glow right there. Yeah.
8: What did she say at the end?
5: They was gonna be dead.
0: Oh,
5: yeah, okay, I was gonna be dead.
2: Thank you for the translation.
8: Exactly how she said it. That was her tone.
1: Thank you for the translation. That's a different death right there.
0: All right, you guys. Coming up next hour, we're going to talk to a legendary comedian who you may have spotted at the Kevin Hart roast. We're going to ask him what he thought about that. Find out who we're talking about next. It's Dee Dee in the Morning.
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0: good morning. Man. It's Dee Dee in the morning. Jay Cruz is here also. Trey G over there and comedian J.J. Williams. Man. You done brought in a legend.
1: Come on, man. Look how I'm smiling.
0: I know. You brought in a legend, y'all.
1: I ain't know I had this many teeth in my mouth. You making me smile so much.
2: Well, I knew you did when you bought them.
0: Yo, please, welcome to the show.
2: Hey, what happened? Last time I was here, they had a guy, he called himself the best looking man in the world. Who is that?
3: Where
2: was
3: him?
4: That's him. There you go, right there. I'm right here.
2: Well, what happened?
0: George, let me introduce
3: George.
0: You. Please, everybody, welcome the legendary comedian George.
2: Good morning, everybody. Oh, that's you next to me?
5: I'm right here.
2: You were good looking the last. Somebody hit you, man. There's something wrong with you.
3: Sir, you just hit me with your belt when you walked in.
2: You was here laying on the floor sleeping. You can't be sleeping on the job. I beat his ass,
1: dude. I beat his ass.
2: That's
1: the real definition of belt to ass.
2: Belt to ass. I bet you won't get down on that floor no more, will you? What is your hat you got on your head? Got on your little new glasses. Let me put my new glasses on, too.
3: Oh, you got new ones?
2: Yeah, I got new glasses. You ever know you can pay $1,000 for glasses now?
0: You can?
2: And I'm not going to lose these.
1: For real.
2: Come on. These are, what do you call them? Transitions?
0: Transition? I don't know.
3: Transition. They go, when you go inside, they light up. Yeah, they go both.
2: Yeah. Well, you know, I just finished that TV show with the transition thing. So that's a word you can't use no more, transition. I mean, you can use it, but you got to be careful how you use it.
0: Yeah. Yeah.
2: Because sometimes it could mean transition, could mean people going back. And sometimes it means black people died. You know, she made her transition.
1: Yeah, 100%.
2: Right. She made her transition. What happened to, what's the other one? She kicked the bucket of taking a dirt nap.
0: I never heard
1: transition is black lingo, though, for sure.
2: Black lingo. Especially at the tunnels, everybody, because a lot of black people died. She made her transition. She got her wings. She's in a better place. Yeah, she's in a box. I don't know. That's my job. Before we go any further, let me make it perfectly clear. I'm in bad shape this morning. I was driving in here, and I hit something this morning. There's a new car downstairs. I got to do. Y'all got to help me with this.
1: Wasn't it kind of gold?
3: Tan?
2: Kind of tan.
1: Yeah. Don't worry about that car. It don't run.
2: I got to find out whose it is because I kind of scraped it this morning. I thought it was mine.
3: Oh, my God. That's unfortunate.
2: Is that yours?
0: It's mine.
2: Oh, so we have to talk afterwards. I'm sorry. I apologize.
1: Was the seat slid all the way back?
2: I didn't look inside, but it's a pretty car. And I said, oh, my God. I was looking the other way when I was backing in.
1: Oh, God.
2: You know, because I'm older. I can only turn my head so far back. I don't know how to use that mirror.
3: Oh, that sucks.
2: And I didn't look inside, but it's a pretty car. And I said, oh, my God. I was looking the other way when I was backing in.
1: Oh, God.
2: You know, because I'm older. I can't turn.

0: It can't be pre-used because it's got a sticker on the window. It's a brand new car. I ain't crazy.
1: So, George, wait, hold on. So, George, you're legendary. You are iconic. And let me tell you why I say this. I'm looking up and I'm seeing all these folks now going to Vegas. You were one of the first African-Americans, one of the, like, the few that got a residency.
0: I'm the first one. I'm the first black to ever own a show in Las Vegas.
1: That's
0: on the strip at a major showroom, 756 every night at the Fabulous Flamingo, which is the first casino on the strip. And I went in there for 30 days, 60 days, 90 days, and wound up staying there 15 years.
1: Damn.
0: So, and I thank God every night for people like Red Fox and Sammy Davis Jr. for paving the way for me. And I paved the way for like people like JJ and other people like that to come in there.
2: That.
0: And I love it. I'm so blessed and just to be there, you know. And the first year, I didn't take a dime of the money. I put money, back
1: in the
0: streets.
1: When you went to Vegas, you didn't take a dime?
0: I didn't take a dime of the profits.
1: Wow. Mm.
0: Because I'm from advertising. You know, I was vice president of the world's largest outdoor advertising agency in New York City. Everything at Times Square, when y'all go there, you see the billboard. Boards of Times Square. Well, I was vice president. I sold that. I was making a lot of money. You didn't know that,
1: I didn't know you were making all that money.
0: I wasn't in charge. I was just vice president. You know, I was one of the people that made it happen. I sold billboards. I made a... Listen, and when I got out of college, I sold real rags. I sold the ShamWow before it even had a name.
2: Oh, wow.
0: And then I left rags and I went into advertising.
3: You sold ShamWow?
0: And that's what I just said.
3: You know what? It is what you just said.
0: There's something wrong with this little kid.
3: I'm a father of four.
0: You got four kids?
3: Yes.
0: Are you serious?
3: Yes, I'm a
0: dad.
3: You
0: ain't but 18?
3: Thank you, sir.
0: He's still ugly, but he's 18.
1: Okay, wait. We got to take a break because I want to find out more, George, about your history because this is stuff I didn't know.
0: Because these are young kids. I'm so blessed. I've been blessed since I was... Since I was born.
1: I know what you really... Okay, more with George Wallace coming up, y'all, because this is real interesting. It's Dee Dee in the morning.
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0: Hey, good morning. It's Didi in the morning. Jay Cruz is here. Also, Trey G and comedian J.J. Williamson, who brought in the legendary comedian, Mr. George Wallace. Hey,
1: I'm happy to be here. That's all I can say.
2: And he's, come to find out, you're way more than just a comedian, sir.
1: Well, I'm a comedian. I'm an actor, but I'm more of a comedian than anything. I have the best job in the world.
2: I'm
1: the most successful person you've ever met. You think that way, too. I just love what I do. I wanted to be a comedian since 6 years old, and now I'm doing it 50 years.
2: Oh, wow.
1: I'm the oldest black comedian out there working, and I'm still
0: trying to keep up.
1: I'm trying to keep up with JJ. These young kids are kicking, and I applaud these young kids that joined it through social media, and I'm at the club, but that's okay. I'm having a good time, and I'm kicking their ass.
2: Big time.
1: I just love having fun, and I love seeing the young comedians making it and having fun, you know.
2: I
1: and like I said, I made a lot of money in Las Vegas, I'm not going to lie, and I love what I do.
0: I
1: thank God every day I got the greatest ever. I thank God. I'm choking up right now. To live my passion, because all I do is lie. I just love to make up stuff.
2: I love to lie.
1: If you ain't lying, you ain't living. Let me tell you something.
0: Wait, hold on a second, George.
1: What?
0: If you ain't lying, you ain't living.
1: You got to lie. I don't care. You've been lying. Our parents taught us to lie. Not just the Santa Claus and the Easter egg thing, but every time you turn around, there's a lie somewhere.
0: Yeah.
1: Especially if you watch television. Are you old enough to know that was a commercial when you were young enough? It was a commercial called, it was a vitamin. One a day.
0: One a day vitamin. Mm-hmm.
1: Read your direction. What does it say? Take two. It starts out, there's always something stupid. Like the Cheesecake Factory. That ain't no damn factory. I'm going to be talking about this stuff. I'm going to be preaching. I'm going to be preaching Sunday evening.
0: Okay. You know, this is a preacher right here, our engineer, G-Man. He's a preacher.
1: God bless you. You go to church, you go Baptist or what?
3: It's non-denomination.
1: Non-denomination. I can tell your ass lying just by looking at you. You ain't no good preacher.
0: You can't say that to the pastor?
2: No.
1: He should have been, if he's a real preacher, he'd have told me the name of his church and are you a real preacher, pastor?
0: Yeah.
1: I apologize for cussing in front of you. But ASS.
0: Tell him the name of your church.
3: Cathedral of Compassion, Deliverance Church.
1: The Cathedral what?
3: Of Compassion.
1: Of Compassion. He ain't no preacher.
0: His daddy was a preacher, and he's the preacher.
1: I don't give a damn.
2: Oh, no.
1: He might be a real preacher. I apologize, preacher. I talk a lot. Preacher, I'm a Christian. I cuss. Preacher, I've been a Christian comedian for 47 years, but I started cussing 2 years ago.
2: Oh, no.
1: Hey, pastor.
2: That's a lie.
1: Pastor, I'm catching up good, too. I'm catching up. I'm making up for lost time. I'm cussing good. Living in this world today, you got, it's time to cuss. You got to cuss.
0: Okay. George Wallace is here, everybody. George, you are so funny and still funny to this day. Like you're not going to retire. You're going to continue to do this.
1: When you lie, what you going to want to retire for? I just sit here and talk. I'm talking to the pastor. You ever notice it? I want to talk about that, too. These pastors now are making all this money, then they retire.
0: Mm-hmm.
1: I ain't calling no name, but some initials are there.
2: Not some initials.
1: TDJ.
0: Oh, God.
1: I didn't say
0: TDJ.
1: You know, I used to do a joke like all of the preachers' name was synonymous with money. You had TD Jakes, Top Dollar TD Jakes. That's what the Top Dollar was.
2: Oh, no.
1: Then you had Fred Price, right?
0: Mm-hmm.
1: Who was the other guy? You had Kep Yo Dollar. Kep Yo Dollar in Atlanta.
0: Uh-huh.
1: And then you had Eddie Long before he died.
0: Okay,
1: I used to go to his church.
0: Did you?
2: Eddie Long.
1: Yeah. Mm-hmm. And then he got in trouble.
4: Yeah.
1: It's been about 10 years ago. Y'all remember he got in church?
0: Yeah.
1: Made me, I was with Chris Tucker. We went to his church and he had me up in the pulpit. I never will forget that. And he asked me to sing a song. Why the hell am I going to sing a song? Church like that. But I did. I sang, "He Touched Me."
2: George,
1: he touched me.
2: Is there anything that you would consider off limits when you hit the stage? Everything is on limits.
1: A blind lady came to my show in Minneapolis. I was in Minneapolis yesterday. And then she came in late. I chewed her ass out. And she got somebody to lead and guide her, right?
0: She
1: and I said, look at all these other people. I forgot what I said. I told the blind lady, look at all these other people. They got their own time.
2: Look at them. Look at all these other people.
1: I talk about anybody and everybody.
0: Wait, we got to take a break. More with George Wallace coming up, y'all, because this is real interesting. It's Didi in the morning.
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7: I'm Heather Pauloff with WTOL 11, and here are this morning's top stories. Toledo city leaders are honoring Pride Month with a flag-raising ceremony today. Mayor Wade Kapsakavich will join Councilmember Nick Comives and several Lucas County commissioners outside of One Government Center for the flag raising at 11 this morning. 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

0: Hey, good morning. It's Dee Dee in the morning. Jay Cruz is here. Also, Trey G and comedian J.J. Williamson, who brought in the legendary comedian, Mr. George Wallace.
1: Hey, George, check it out. I got a question.
2: The Kevin Hart roast. People are upset. It went too far. The racial jokes. What do you think?
3: Did you see me there? Didn't you see me?
4: Yeah, I saw you on camera.
3: You was in the audience. Yeah, well, listen. The roast was in the moment. Mm-hmm. When you're in the moment of laughter, the cadence of laughter, everything is funny. It was much better being live than it is watching TV. As I watched it on TV, I was like, kind of, you know, when he did the
0: George Floyd
3: joke, I did kind of, you saw me in my face. I was mad. I wasn't mad, but I was in the moment. And Kevin certainly was in the moment of laughter. And once you get in the cadence of laughter, and it is a roast, and comedians don't, you know, I'm worse than any of them up there.
4: Yeah.
3: Really? I'm really bad. Like when James and the Brown Mama died, I went to his funeral, and then we talked about each other's mama a lot, you know, and so I just, the coffin was here, and he was sitting in front of the coffin. I just bowed down to him and said, I just come down here to make sure that heifer was dead.
4: Oh, God.
1: I heard that's comedians with this like that.
0: What did he do?
3: He just started laughing like crazy, and people said, what did he say? It's something with comedians with them that we have, we love each other. And there's no line.
0: Okay.
3: There's no line. But there is a line talking about other people as you address the death situation.
0: Yeah.
3: And also, with the, they said something else, the Shane guy. Because they both are racist and the other guy's a little, and I don't like racist people.
0: So
3: But I wish they had been. And did you see, what's the name? Draymond Green?
4: Was it Draymond?
0: Draymond.
3: Is that his name? He had on two different. I wanted to talk about that suit.
4: I'm telling you.
3: You just asked him. We don't know which way you're going or coming because it had a front on the back and a back on the front.
4: Oh no!
3: And I wanted to say Cheryl Underwood, Draymond Green, and Kevin Hart. It's so dark up here. I can't find my coffee.
1: It's gone missing.
0: Okay.
3: So George, you were dark up there.
4: You would do a roast.
0: Mm-hmm.
3: And then now that I start cussing, I could do real good now. Yeah. Now that I start cussing. But I'm not going to cuss since the preacher's here tonight. But preachers cuss more than anybody.
0: Preachers do?
3: Oh, man, when they come up short on that money.
4: Uh-oh.
3: Yes. You ought to hear them in the back.
0: Everybody, we are talking to the legendary George Wallace. Do you have a question, JJ?
4: Man, I just wonder, man, how do you stay relevant, man, so long and all this time, my guy?
3: I keep this yellow pad with me.
4: Okay.
3: That's why I do, because I'm trying to do jokes. Now, we was talking about transition. Mm-hmm. I had written that joke down on transition. Now, I'm trying to do stupid. Mm-hmm. Stupid is a word that when we grew up, especially you guys, you Generation X or Generation Y, what's the name of it? What do they call it? They call y'all
0: Generation
3: some.
0: Z.
4: Millennials.
3: They had a word called a stupid. You call people stupid. That was a fight. But now, if I call you stupid,
4: oh, God.
3: I'm looking at you, but I don't mean it. But stupid is a compliment now. You see, stupid is a compliment. Now you.
1: I didn't hear that.
3: You stupid, man. You stupid.
1: I'm stupid. Fly?
3: Fly.
1: There you go.
3: Yeah. Whatever that means. See, the young kids got this. But now I'm working on a word that you guys can help me with. I want to write a joke about the word worse. You know, there's no such word as worse.
1: It is worse.
3: But it is worse. But the way this country, let me ask you all a question out there. And you people driving in your car.
0: Okay.
3: Is the country worse off today than it was 3 years ago? It's way more worse, ain't it?
0: So, George, real quick, though, when you think about this country, what about the Epstein files?
3: Nothing to Epstein files. Let's talk about Diddy. I want them to give
4: him. Oh, God.
3: Diddy, I'm going to hope they give him 10 years. Hope they give Puffy 10 years. Mm-hmm. Hope they give P. Daddy 15 years.
0: Uh-huh.
3: Hope they give Brother Love 18 years. Sean Puffy, come give him 25 years. You just called me legendary, right? He ain't invited me to one of them parties, so the hell with him. I hope they give him 1,000 years. No. Lock his ass up.
0: Okay.
4: No,
0: all right.
3: Baby, I could go in there and I could slip and slide around a little bit. I'm a little freaky. I ain't going to tell no lie. I come from the freaky era.
4: Oh, God.
0: Okay. All right.
3: You do comedy, Junior?
1: I should, right?
3: You should. All you got to do is walk on stage.
4: Oh, no.
3: Nah, preacher, you do come? Yeah, you definitely do come. When you walk up on there and tell people lie, preachers lie every Sunday. I've been doing this joke for a while. Don't people, preachers lie. They walk up, first thing they say is, I won't be long. You're just lying.
0: I won't be long.
3: Yeah, I'm coming to Milwaukee. I'm coming to Jacksonville. Wherever Dee Dee is, I'm coming because I'm going to bring JJ with me.
4: Yeah, I'm
3: going to
4: be there.
0: Jacksonville, Milwaukee, Chicago, Atlanta, New Orleans, y'all, Pittsburgh. Get ready, George Wallace. All right, it's Dee Dee in the morning.

0: Good morning. It's Didi in the morning, guys. Let's get into the hot topics. We must do this because Gayle King, you know, Gayle King came out the other day. She was on a podcast and she was talking about how her ex-husband cheated on her back in the day with her best friend. And she caught him. She came in the house and her husband and best friend were in a situation.
1: Nasty.
0: Well, guess what? The husband now is speaking out. You got to hear what he said. Let's go.
2: Crazy, scary, and hilarious. Hot topics.
3: Give them what they ask for.
2: Only on Didi in the Morning.
0: Before we even get to any of that, we must talk about this. Y'all saw this about your president? Okay, so it seems that a lot of folks are mad. You know, they got the America 250-year celebration.
4: Right.
0: And remember, yesterday we were talking about how the White House came out and said, oh, we're going to have all of these people. Flo Rida, I think they said, the Commodores, Morris Day and the Time, Vanilla Ice,
4: Young MC.
0: All of these people are going to show up. Well, they're now saying folks are pulling out.
5: At America's upcoming 250th anniversary and the events and tributes surrounding it are facing growing controversy because of politics. The Commodores and now Martina McBride. Let freedom are among at least four musical acts pulling out of a concert series being held in the National Mall beginning next month. The concerts are being run by Freedom 250, a group launched by President Trump to organize the nation's birthday festivities. The group claims to be nonpartisan, but some artists say they were not aware Freedom 250 was founded by the president. Martina McBride saying, I was presented with an opportunity to perform at a nonpartisan event, but that turned out to be misleading.
6: My agent called me about 3 months ago and said, yo, you want to do a show in Washington? He didn't say nothing about Trump.
5: CNC Music Factory is still expected to perform along with rappers Flo Rida and Vanilla Ice.
1: Vanilla Ice makes sense. Flo Rida makes sense. They should get Kid Rock, maybe.
0: What do you mean they make sense? It makes sense
1: like,
0: for what?
1: People that might rock with Trump.
0: Oh, okay.
1: Those
0: okay.
1: kind of people. You know what I mean? Yeah. They make sense a little. Go get people that like him. Stop trying to book people that don't align with his policies.
0: Yeah. Go get the, who's the quarterback for the New York Giants?
4: Jackson Dart.
0: Yep, go get him.
4: Go get him.
1: For the Chiefs. He likes
0: Jackson Dart is that his name?
4: Like Jackson Dart.
0: He's like having some problems right now.
4: Oh, yeah, already.
0: People are mad about that. They said they had to have a conversation there in the locker room about him supporting Trump, and some of the other players didn't feel comfortable.
4: They started calling him out.
1: And I'm such a fan of him till I heard that.
0: Mm-hmm.
4: Yeah. And then, for those of y'all don't know, the Commodores, it ain't the Commodores. I mean, it ain't but two left.
1: Uh-oh. Mm-hmm.
4: And that's the organ player and the drummer.
0: Okay, all right. Let's move on and talk about Gayle King's husband. Y'all saw this?
7: Mm-hmm. Yes, indeedy. Gayle King came out with a story the other day where she was talking about her ex-husband basically cheated with one of her close friends while Gayle and the kids were on a trip. She came in, busted them, and this whole situation ensued. Well, now the ex-husband is speaking out. His name is William Bumpus. He told TMZ, you know TMZ find everybody. Don't they know? Is what it feel like. TMZ will find your sister-in-law, baby cousin Tracy if they need to. He told TMZ, my deepest apologies to Gayle, to our daughter Kirby, and her husband Virgil, to our son William and his wife Elise, and to our three grandchildren for the pain.
0: Damn, hold on. He's so embarrassed about what he did. He got to apologize to the whole family, to the whole family reunion.
7: Yes. He apologized to the kids, spouses.
0: Right, and the ancestors.
7: Yes.
0: Your great-great-great-grandma.
7: Yeah, he said, I apologize for the pain that I caused decades ago. Those actions were mine. He also said, Gayle has every right to share what was painful in that chapter and change the trajectory of our marriage. Mm.
4: That man apologized to some folks that about to have a baby. Hey, just let them know. If I ain't here, I apologize.
0: Yeah, that's interesting. But he did. He came out to let everybody know, yeah. And he also let you know that, hey, listen, I have a law degree from Yale, too, now.
7: I ain't gonna lie. That's a stand-up guy, man.
0: Yeah, he really did. I gotta give him credit for that.
7: To come out and apologize like he did and admit to the wrong.
0: Yeah.
7: You know what I'm saying?
0: Yeah.
1: I show you men what one bad decision that other head of yours will get you in? Now you gotta apologize to the whole community and your sister. Yeah. Come on, man.
7: Not the community. For real.
0: Finally, Dr. Cheyenne Bryan has spoken again on something and folks are questioning it.
1: Yeah. She said she bought her first house at 19. She's to let everybody know, not only did I get degrees, I'm a doctor and I'm a good-looking woman. At 19, I was buying cribs.
3: I was in school with 26 units a semester. I was running an entire mobile legal company that I owned. So I was moving and shaking. And
7: at 21 years old, you were doing
3: at
7: that?
3: At 21, I bought my first house at 19 years old.
7: What?
3: In the city of Long Beach, in North Long Beach, a 3-bedroom, 2-bathroom house, and then built a whole loft in the backyard and rented the whole thing out and moved closer to my retail store that I had. I had 3 retail stores on Merrill's.
0: Yes.
3: I was the first and youngest Black woman to ever own a store on Merrill's. It was a French owner. And he said, how old are you? I'm not renting to you. And I said, well, because I already owned my house, right? I got me a line of credit, baby. HELOC. I said, what if I gave you 6 months up of rent? He said, I don't trust you. I said, I'll pay it up for a year. He said, deal.
4: Dang.
1: Yeah, I would
0: dang. Do. All right now. You better show us some proof of them businesses.
4: Right.
0: Better show us proof of these. They gonna want to know
8: some paperwork.
0: They want to know proof, Dr. Cheyenne Bryant.
7: People already in the comments of that video. Somebody called her Lion Bryant.
0: Oh God.
7: I said they wrong.
4: Damn, Lion.
7: Lion Bryant.
0: Don't do her like that. All right. Listen. On the way, $1,000 for you next. It's Dee Dee in the morning.
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0: Good morning. It's Dee Dee in the morning, guys. I will just say this. Hi, happy Friday to you.
1: I like the way you
2: happy
1: said
2: Friday.
1: That.
2: Mm-hmm. Happy Friday.
0: I'm feeling good. I got new hair today. You know, I'm
1: going to
0: yesterday. I got new hair yesterday.
2: That's that wind wave, too.
0: Yeah,
2: I see you.
0: Yeah, I got some braids now with the curls in it.
2: Come on.
3: Looking like the Black Bo Derek in here.
0: All right. I'm putting some beads on
3: it. I'll tell you.
2: Oh, gosh.
0: Mm-hmm.
3: No, right, don't put no beads.
0: All right, fine. Let's find out what's trending.
2: Hey, so Shai Gilgeous-Alexander is trending. When he's not being a superstar on the basketball court, he's filing lawsuits in civil court. He is now suing a company because they keep playing with his name off the court. They basically have created a video game.
0: I saw it.
2: It's called Unethical Hoops. Now, it's based on the classic game Operation.
3: Yeah.
2: So
3: yeah.
2: You have to take basketballs out of Shai Gilgeous-Alexander. If you touch him, you get called for a foul. The simplest touch, you get called for a foul.
1: That part's funny.
3: And the way he fouled, boy, that buzzer going to be going off.
0: Every time. Yeah.
2: He says that they are mocking his constant flops, and he is not amused by it. So now he is taking him to court saying, don't use my image.
1: Is he better at flops than LeBron?
3: You know,
0: LeBron's the king for a reason. He's the king of everything.
3: Stop. Yeah, well,
0: king of flops. King of losing his hair and trying to get it back.
1: Betraying friends.
3: King of going to the finals and losing.
1: Hey.
0: See, that's too far.
3: Yeah.
1: I was just going to make fun of his relationship with Drake.
3: King of wearing a durag for no reason.
2: Okay. Oh, God. See, I told you.
1: Ouch.
2: See, you put the battery in his bag.
3: Yeah.

0: messed up.
1: Started.
0: All right, hey, coming up, we got, you know what, scratch all that. Coming up, $1,000 for you.
2: They'll do that.
0: $1,000 right now. Play our $1,000 minute game at 833. Talk to Dee Dee.
2: That's 833-825-5233.
0: It's Dee Dee in the morning. WJZE Oak Harbor.

0: right, it's Dee Dee in the morning, guys. Jay Cruz is here also. Yo. There is comedian J.J. Williamson, but I needed Trey G to dissect. You know, he's our millennial jukebox, yes, Trey, absolutely, on the show. He knows every song, every lyric, every rap lyric,
1: every skit,
0: everything.
1: Intro, outro.
0: Yeah, yeah. So
2: interlude.
0: So Trey, I saw something online, and I don't know who the guy was. He had a hat on. What was it
1: Uncle Murder?
0: And he was talking about, and I thought this was interesting. The guy was talking about the fact that, you know, everybody saw Drake dropped his 3 albums.
1: Right.
0: And we all feel like there's a beef between Drake and Jay-Z.
1: Yeah.
0: Some people say it started when Jay-Z didn't sign him or wouldn't sign. Is that where it started?
3: Or Drake wouldn't sign with
0: Jay-Z.
3: Yeah, it's a little tumultuous relationship through the years.
2: Yeah, whatever the start was, we are here now is what it feels like. And they are both really good at taking, like, deep shots at each other on records. Shots where it's like they don't say each other's name directly.
3: Yeah.
2: But you know that they talking about the other one.
3: What do they call that when you don't say the name? Not incognito, but...
2: Indirect shots. So Uncle Murder, basically, he does the wrap-ups every year. Mm-hmm. Like, at the end of the year, he does wrap-ups or whatever. He's a rapper, podcaster. Right. He was saying that basically on his new album, Drake took shots at the homie Jay-Z, and Jay-Z is too competitive not to take shots back.
4: I think Jay gonna respond to Drake.
5: I don't know.
4: I could see. Nah, I think he too competitive. Drake just passed him and all that, and Drake ain't been like subliminal. He been taking them shots kind of direct, like being slick.
5: Right.
4: But all that when he was saying like the jig is up, and I take the 500,000 instead of the dinner because I can't learn nothing from none of you. All I'm saying is he's saying a lot of, I feel like, things, and I feel like Hov, I know Hov is competitive when it comes to this rap.
5: I think it's gonna be a good time in hip hop.
0: All right, so for those that don't know, Trey, so again, you know, it seems that Jay-Z and Drake kind of have, I won't say bad blood, but it ain't good blood. Whatever it is, it's something.
3: Yeah. Two of the greats bump shoulders.
0: And there's a competitiveness going
3: on. For sure.
2: Very much so.
0: So for those who don't know, tell me and walk us through some of the disses that I guess that Drake really, how many did he do on these 3 albums?
2: He did quite a few. Really? I'm not going to lie to you. It seems like he did quite a few. This first diss, it was kind of direct, actually. He dissed two people in this one. This is like a 2-for-1.
0: Okay.
2: It's J. Cole gets dissed in this verse and Jay-Z.
6: You begin to run and talk to Hov for a second opinion. Me, I stood 10 T's and accepted the mission. Because I much rather death than submission.
2: Yeah, that was a song off the new Iceman album called Make 'Em Cry.
0: Okay, and what was he saying there?
2: He basically said, you boys run to Hov for a second opinion. Me, I just go with my move. I do what I want to do.
0: Mm.
2: You know what I'm saying?
0: Basically, right. I don't need to go to him for approval or anything.
2: Right. You have a boss. I am the boss.
0: Okay. Got it.
2: And he shouted out Hov, like, directly in that song. Mm. You know what I'm saying? Wasn't no subliminals on that one.
0: Mm.
2: Now, this second song from Iceman, you remember there was a debate going around on the internet of, would you rather have a dinner with Jay-Z or would you rather have like $500,000?
5: I like this line.
2: Yeah, Drake said I'd rather have $500,000.
6: I take $500K, not a dinner. I never could learn shit from none of y'all. What's my name and don't say it too loud.
0: Dang, what did he just say?
2: I take $500K, I never could learn nothing from none of y'all.
3: Not even.
2: That's a song off the album called Whisper My Name.
0: You gotta whisper my name. So basically, like, I wouldn't take that. What's he doing? Okay, got it.
2: Now, that was more indirect.
0: Yeah.
2: You know what I'm saying? That was more
0: direct, but indirect.
2: You see what I'm saying? Because we know who you're talking about, even though you ain't see it. No names. Now, this last one, you know, Jay-Z has a famous nickname, Jigga. Mm-hmm. What's my mother name? Now, Drake uses that nickname, but he kind of, like, gives him a nickname for the nickname. Mm-hmm. Check it out and catch it for yourself.
6: You boys got big on my name. That's big enough. We know how you OGs rocking already, my nigga, and the jig is up.
2: We know how you OGs rocking already. The jig is up.
0: No, he didn't.
2: Yeah.
0: Okay.
2: Yeah.
0: So. Jay-Z's going to respond.
2: You think so?
0: Jay-Z's going to respond. Guys, what do you think?
1: Yeah.
0: I
1: would say no.
0: You say no?
1: I think Jigga's, when he got a billionaire, I think he's just on another scale right now.
3: You're confused.
1: I just think he's
3: Jay-Z is a rapper that is in his blood. You came at him. You're big. And he's big enough to come at him.
0: So he's going
3: to respond. Jay's got new music coming up. He's in the studio adding tracks.
0: Here's my question. How will he respond? Because here's the deal, you guys. You got to always remember this. Here's my thing. I knew when we looked up and saw Kendrick Lamar on the Super Bowl and everybody was singing A minor, people said Jay-Z put him there and wanted Kendrick to do this on purpose.
2: I think Jay-Z gonna say something about that too. I think Jay-Z gonna be like, boys got in their feelings about who I'm choosing to pick the Super Bowl. Like, it's gonna be something like that.
1: Yeah. Damn, if I ain't look at you, Jiggle?
2: Shut up. I definitely gotta agree with Cruz on this one. I'm so sorry. I think he's going to respond.
0: Oh,
2: my God.
0: He is. And how, though, is gonna be real good.
1: Right.
0: How is he going to respond? It's about to get good, y'all.
2: Yeah, yeah.
0: Ooh, it's like watching a great movie
3: on
0: Netflix.
3: This is what I love about hip-hop, though. I love this about hip-hop.
2: It's
0: he is. And how, though, is going to be real good.
1: Right.
0: How is he?

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0: Royalties and pub too.
1: Where you at?
0: At the house with it, watching Santa's.
1: Who you with?
0: On the couch with my favorite Santa. I was about to, but you convinced us. Should I decorate her walls or log off the Pinterest? Never too late to meditate on emotional attachments. Even if I

0: All right, so listen, good morning, Didi, in the morning. Guys, we're going to get to the $1,000 minute game. We got us a contestant. Jeremy is standing by. But before we get to this, according to this, they say, according to a new study, if you have this, it is the most important factor to having a fulfilled life. What is that one thing that makes you have a fulfilled life?
1: A wife.
0: No.
2: Good health.
0: No.
1: It has to be a wife.
0: A fulfilled life.
2: All bills paid.
0: No.
2: Damn.
1: A job that you love.
0: That's it.
2: A job that you love.
0: A job that you love, they say, is the key to a fulfilling life, they say.
1: And listen, the day I got this one, my life was fully fulfilled.
2: Mm-hmm. Well, ours was destroyed. Ours was destroyed.
1: You know you don't mean that. I'm off air, he likes me, y'all.
0: What happened? Starsky and Hutch breaking up?
2: Yeah.
1: No, never.
2: Yeah.
1: Never.
2: Very tumultuous.
1: We're rocky right now.
0: What happened? Oh, the Migos are breaking up?
2: Not the Migos.
3: Since you've been here, we've been deuce a hazard.
1: We're good.
3: Shut up.
0: Anyway, let's get to the game, y'all. Here we go.
4: Up with a bang. You got the answers. We got that bread. $1,000 all for you with the $1,000 minute game.
0: Oh, boy. Every now and then, y'all tickle me hardcore. Okay.
2: That's hey, a big tickle.
0: Boy. I know it. Thank you. Thank you, Trey. It is.
2: All over.
0: Thank you.
2: Big tickle. Take more than 2 hands.
0: Feet. Hey, good morning. Hi. Is this Jeremy?
5: Yes, it is.
0: Hey, Jeremy. How you doing?
6: What up,
0: Jeremy.
2: I was. I like how you pronounce it, Jeremy.
0: Mm-hmm. How you call it,
2: Jeremy?
0: Jeremy,
2: Jeremy. You know, black folks be like Jeremy. What Jeremy? Jeremy ain't hooping.
0: Yeah.
2: Jeremy ain't hooping.
3: That's what they call me, and I'm Jeremiah.
2: Shut up,
3: Jeremy. Hey, can I get the Aya?
2: Can I get the Aya? You got a Jeremiah. You got a nickname, Jeremy? Got a nickname?
5: Yeah,
0: Jay.
2: Okay, yeah.
0: Okay. Right. Jay, look at Jeremy.
2: Sound like an initial.
0: All right, listen, Jeremy, we got some cash for you.
1: Yes.
0: And we're going to spin the wheel and see what we can get you, all right? Get you some extra money.
7: Here we go. Jay Cruz. JJ from the SIP.
8: Trey G.
7: Jay Cruz. $10
1: on this. Hey, Mr. Sexy Silly, ready to do it. All right, so listen, sir, I'm going to read you these questions. Now listen, if you don't know the answer off the bat, just say pass. We'll come back to it. Save time. You only got a minute. Don't take too long. If you don't know it, we'll come back to it. You got it?
5: For sure.
1: All right, here we go. How many jobs have you worked in your life?
5: Five.
1: What was your first job?
5: Popeyes.
1: Which president made Juneteenth a federal holiday?
5: Pass.
1: Which country is singer Tyla from?
5: Jamaica.
1: What team does Wembanyama play for?
5: Wembanyama. Spurs.
2: Yep.
1: Which singer is crowned the queen of hip-hop soul?
5: Hip-hop soul.
1: Mm-hmm. What's the third question I asked you?
5: Tyla.
1: What's my daughter's name? We talk about it all the time. What's her name?
5: Pat.
1: What does AKA stand for?
5: It's known as.
2: Okay.
1: Spell the word millennial.
5: M-I-L-I-N-E-A-L.
1: Which president made Juneteenth federal holiday?
5: Joe Biden.
1: Yeah. The country's in your
0: You got, looks like 1, 2, 3, 4, 5.
2: Yeah.
1: Five.
2: Yeah.
0: Five out of ten. What you missed was this one. Which country is the singer Tyla from? She's from South Africa. Which singer is crowned the queen of hip-hop soul? Mary J. Blige. What was the third question that Jay Cruz asked? It was, which president made Juneteenth a federal holiday? What's the name of Jay Cruz's daughter? Her name is Luna. And millennial is spelled M-I-L-L-I-E-N-N-I-A-L. All right, so you got, let's see, 5 out of 10. You're going to get $10 every correct answer. If we add it up, it's $50. Uh-huh. But you also spun the wheel and got an extra 10. So $60 coming to you, sir.
2: All right.
0: Why don't you do us a favor? Tell everybody the show that gave you a shot at that $1,000.
5: Diddy in the morning.
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6: I'm Heather Pauloff with WTOL 11, and here are this morning's top stories. This weekend is the second full closure of 475 southbound through Maumee to Perrysburg for road work. Ramps will be shut down this evening, and the southbound lanes will not reopen until Monday morning. This closure will happen each of the next 3 weekends. A recent spike in catalytic converter thefts in Bowling Green are reported. Police say 8 thefts happened between May 22nd and May 26th, with Hondas making up most of the targeted vehicles. Thefts were reported at Cedar Park and the Edge Apartments. Investigators say older Hondas and Toyotas are often targeted because catalytic converters contain valuable precious metals that can be sold for cash. The woman accused of driving a school bus while intoxicated is expected in court this morning. The incident happened on Douglas last month. According to Toledo police and court records, Carlene Harris was drunk while driving a bus for Trinity Transportation with children on board. Harris is facing several charges, including child endangering and OVI. For WTOL 11, I'm Heather Pauloff.
8: Here is your WTOL 11 weather forecast. Grab the sunglasses for today. More sunshine is on the way, but seeing those temperatures really warming up. We're back to the 80s for this afternoon. Turning a bit cooler for the weekends. We're forecasting highs for Saturday in the upper 60s and low 70s because of that lake breeze. But you know what? The sunshine helping us feel even warmer. More sunshine on the way for your Sunday, and temperatures continue to stay fairly mild. For WTOL 11, I'm meteorologist Kaylee Bowers.
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0: good morning, Didi, in the morning. Guys, I saw something online. I love social media. I have a love. Yeah, I love it on some days, and some weeks I may not like it, okay? Well, every now and then there's a day I may not like social media, but all in all, I love it.
1: Yeah.
0: And it gives me a lot of show prep. I saw something the other day. I think we all did. Anybody seen the story, though? There was a little boy, a little black boy, who went to his neighbor's house, and he rung their doorbell because he smelled them. They were making barbecue.
1: They were barbecue.
0: And he went to the door, and he asked for some of the barbecue.
1: Yeah.
0: And I thought that was the boldest, most sweetest thing I've ever seen.
2: And he was polite about it.
0: He was. Take a listen.
3: I ain't trying to be rude, though. But you still grilling?
4: Nah, we done now.
3: Oh, y'all just finished today?
4: Yeah.
3: Y'all got some leftovers?
4: Nah, we ain't yet.
3: Oh, it's almost done.
4: What's your name, man?
3: I'm trying to get some food. I saw y'all grill though, but I was like, y'all grilling?
5: We live up the street.
3: Yeah.
5: Hey, well, next time we grill, I'll make sure to get something extra for you, okay?
3: Okay,
5: what's your name?
3: Jacquez,
5: I'm Miss Ariel. Do you like Cheeto Puffs?
3: Yeah.
5: You like Cheetos? Okay, there you go, bud.
3: Thank you.
0: Okay, so a lot of people on the internet were mad. They were like, he came over for some barbecue, and y'all gave him Cheetos.
6: But hold on, he was trying to figure it out. When he said, y'all just finished grilling today.
1: Today?
6: Is that charcoal I smelled from yesterday or today?
1: Today.
2: Or just the gas grill.
0: I love how bold he was, though.
1: Yeah, he was really bold.
0: And he looked like if they would have gave him one rib, he would have torn it up.
1: Boy. Before he left. Before they closed the door, they put this in the garbage for me. I'm done.
2: That is a smart kid.
0: That little baby wanted something to eat.
2: Smart.
0: But people were like, you know, mad. Some people were like, why did they hand him Cheetos? Trey said something that I thought was really smart yesterday when we were all talking about. You said, what if it was only two maybe at the house?
6: Sometimes it'd be like that, right? You just go to the store, you get two steaks, you just put them on the grill real quick, and then you're done, right?
2: And as a parent of a neighborhood, you can't do this. If you give one kid a rib every time you barbecue, do you know what's going to happen? It starts a chain reaction.
6: Okay. She could have gave the little boy a little rib.
2: Don't get me wrong. I would have fed the child, but I would have pulled him to the side and said, you tell this
0: But hold on. Everybody said, but in exchange for barbecue, you gave Cheetos.
6: A bag of Cheetos. And the bag was open.
1: It had the bag clip on it.
6: but they did actually redeem themselves a little bit later on. I think after the clip went viral, the young woman who was being heard in the video, she actually did throw him and his siblings like a little piece of party. Check this out.
7: His life is good.
3: It's not barbecue, is it, Jacquez? No. Is it good though?
6: Yeah. So she actually had them on the front lawn of their crib.
1: On the driveway.
6: Shut up.
1: They was in the driveway on the blankets. I know you tried to make it sound nice, but they was on the driveway.
0: They were on the hard concrete. They weren't even on the grass.
1: No one even on the grass.
0: Their grass is so nice, they didn't want it messed up.
1: They didn't want it messed up because it was a whole bunch of kids. And I noticed when they put that blanket down, they covered the oil spot.
6: Oh, God.
1: While they were eating, they were soaking up oil.
6: Shut up.
2: Was it a nice driveway?
1: No, it had a plenty of
0: No, I was going to say, what kind of pizza was it? No,
2: was it good pizza?
6: It got to be cheese. You know, them toppings cost.
1: Yeah.
6: That's extra.
2: No, come on.
1: You ain't lying.
2: Shout out to them. That was nice.
0: I think it's beautiful, but if that little kid came to me, I would have been like, come on in and party with us. Come on, baby boy.
2: I feel like the party was over.
0: Yeah, but I'm just saying that the barbecue, the fact that he's adorable.
1: Yeah.
6: I ain't going to lie to you, too. Even if they did only buy, like, two steaks, I probably would have just halved mine and halved hers and be like, all right, take it, little bro.
0: Now I'm getting ready to help the kid out, and I want everybody to understand, if anybody works for Oscar Mayer,
6: hot dogs,
0: anybody work for a
6: Johnsonville Brats,
2: for sure.
0: You know what I would do? I'd put that little boy in a commercial.
6: All right, sure.
0: I'd have him knocking on doors asking, do you have any Oscar Mayer hot dogs?
6: Yes. Oh, that'd be a good idea.
0: Isn't that great?
6: Yes.
0: And turn it around because it went viral. Make it a commercial.
6: Dr. Pepper, baby, has really started.
1: She's the GOAT.
0: So here's how you need to know when to take advantage of the moment and take advantage of the, you know what I mean?
6: Yes. Yeah.
0: Everybody's paying attention.
6: And put some money in his pocket.
2: Rack of ribs, please.
0: Yeah, that too. Do something.
6: Yeah.
0: I'm just saying. Or, you know what, Chili's, hire him to get a I want my baby back.
1: I know that little boy like, damn, school lower, man. I could be popular as hell right now.
0: Right. But I'm saying,
1: popular by my
0: if you're in an advertising company, call me. I'll help you out.
6: That's real.
0: Get some ideas for the little child.
6: Come on.
0: All right, y'all. It's Dee Dee in the morning.

0: Good morning. It's Didi in the morning. Guys, let's get right to the hot topic because there's a lot to talk about, okay? It's a lot to talk about. Have y'all heard the latest now what your government is allegedly doing? It's a conspiracy theory and what they're searching for in your DNA. I got to tell you, here we go.
1: If you're talking about it, Didi's talking about it. Hot topics on Didi in the morning.
0: So, you know, I told you guys earlier this morning about the fact that your president wants to put his face on the front of a $250 bill.
2: Yes.
0: He's trying really, really hard to put himself on the front of some money. But I thought we were going to go digital. So, you know, it's all good. Mm. Hey, listen.
2: He just wants to, like, leave a legacy like that. That was just,
0: I think so. But anyway, I don't know if you saw this. Treasury Secretary Scott Bessent, he got into a debate over this $250 bill.
3: You said that it's up to Congress. The president's face is on a $250 bill. But it is actually the Washington Post that's reporting two political appointees from the Treasury Department who have asked agencies to be ready to do that.
4: Who hears from the Post? Yeah, terribly written, terribly edited. I didn't really understand what the story was.
3: So politically, do you think it's a good idea, though, when people are struggling to afford gas and groceries?
4: Do you think we should have a 250th anniversary celebration?
3: Well, that's happening anyway, but putting the president's face on a $250 bill is a choice.
4: No, but Kim, it's being funded by private citizens, by the federal government, by state governments, by municipal governments to celebrate our country. And I don't think that there's anything untoward about having the President of the United States on the 250th anniversary bill.
2: There was another president that put himself on a coin. Nothing in legislation stops presidents from putting themselves on coins, but legislation does not allow presidents to put themselves on paper. Mm-hmm. He has to pass a whole law for this to happen.
0: Well, the way he keeps going around these laws, I can see it happening.
5: Real,
0: you know? And don't nobody do nothing.
2: So he really might get it.
5: And who gonna get one of these $250 bills? It's so everything is so expensive.
6: I'm gonna get one and break it,
5: man. Come on now.
0: I ain't too much money to be trying to play around with now.
5: I'm gonna break it down.
0: That's what I mean.
5: I ain't gonna break it. Shut up.
0: I thought he meant tear it. Hell no.
5: Thanks. Okay. Absolutely.
0: No. All right. Listen.
5: That's a gallon of gas. For real.
0: Y'all sound silly.
5: And that's just to get home.
0: Man, y'all listen, there's something going on. Now we're talking about, we're hearing more about aliens. The government has released a lot of files. So you guys don't nobody roll their eyes. Don't nobody laugh no more. Your government is releasing files about aliens and different things. Now they're claiming that they're looking for the DNA of aliens. I promise you.
7: They're saying 23andMe and Ancestry.com was a CIA project, essentially. The CIA were using these entities to find some type of bloodline of Nordics, a.k.a. aliens.
8: So they're looking for alien DNA in humans.
7: Correct. I think it's going to get spiritual and scientific at the same time. Because I've heard another theory where they said they're using 23andMe and Ancestry.com to where they're looking for the bloodline of Jesus. This is coming from a whistleblower that used to work for the CIA, Len Buchanan. He's a remote viewer for the U.S. Army. He's now retired. And he worked for CIA program Project Stargate, where they had psychic soldiers and remote viewers. That's what he said. He's saying that these entities are being used to find these bloodlines.
5: Wait.
2: Just imagine the religious and scientific connection where Jesus in some way was an extraterrestrial and some that came from somewhere else. Heaven, another planet, however you want to say it. The blood could be in one of us. Think of it like that.
0: I didn't think of it like that, though.
2: How'd you break that, though?
0: I was just thinking the fact that they know the government is releasing alien files. They know aliens have visited this planet. Mm-hmm. You have heard people say that they have been either probed, taken by an alien ship. And so people are trying to figure out if the aliens really are real and made it with humans. I wasn't going to get into the whole Jesus thing. But
2: he said that he brought up the religious part of it.
0: Right.
2: In the audio.
5: Yeah. Or ponder this. Maybe they just want the data so they can make more money off of it.
0: How?
5: I don't know. They can do it, though, I'm sure.
0: Either way, well, they're being sued. 23andMe is being sued right now. They just announced it 16 hours ago. California is suing 23andMe because they said it was a data breach. They failed to protect the users. Remember, they said 23andMe went bankrupt, and all of their DNA and everything is just sitting in a warehouse, and somebody can come and buy it and do whatever they want with your DNA.
5: Sure. That is even a way to make money. Maybe they want to practice cloning or something.
0: Why don't you guys believe that they're looking for alien DNA?
5: Because because it's hard to believe it. It's unsubstantiated.
0: Why is it hard when they're releasing files? Your government is releasing files.
5: They're releasing videos of UFOs. They're not releasing files of people taking data for people. Like they're not releasing files of them like looking for alien data.
0: You don't think your government would have taken the data to find out if alien? You don't believe that? Your government has lied to you over and over again, and you believe them?
5: I'm saying that the evidence doesn't support what you are saying. Is what I'm saying. Now go ahead, sis. Oh, okay, that's what I thought.
0: I don't know how it don't support it. I'm just trying to tell you your government's going to lie to you, but you're believing that they ain't looking for this, huh?
5: Well, I don't know how it do support it. How about that?
0: Okay, you know, I'm going to shut the show down and cuss his ass out off the air.
6: Hey, Trey, that sounds like a loss to me.
2: I'm going to the bathroom.
0: I'm going to have to prove it.
6: Take that L.
0: All right. They say I have alien DNA, and I'll tell you all about that next. I have alien DNA, if you really want to know.
6: Well, yeah.
5: I believe it.
6: The height.
0: All right, coming up, we're going to shut the show down. I'm done. It's Didi in the morning.
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We appreciate everybody for listening to the show all week long. We appreciate that. All of that love, you know, that we like to do. We like to leave the show on Friday because we appreciate all of our friends week long for listening to the show. 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
0: 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Yeah.

0: really.
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0: Yeah, he was.
1: How was the honeymoon?
0: Fine. I went to Bermuda by my
3: 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I know that's right. Why he trying to be funny. Alton ain't never even been to Bermuda.
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0: At the house with it, watching Santa's.
1: Who you with?
0: On the couch with my favorite Santa. 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

0: rap, you could put me any place on the map, cause I'm him. 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Make your word when you see it, be the business. 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
1: Whoa, whoa, whoa, whoa, whoa, whoa.
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I'm recording. 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

0: It's Didi in the morning and Monday. If I could talk on the show.
1: Ooh, find your voice.
0: I got it.
1: Yeah, all right. 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Dinero. We're going to help you get it right. Ooh. 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
2: 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I just sold a pair like that on eBay.
3: Oh, really?
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0: 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Birthday girl had a good celebration. Now the weekend's here. What's the plans? It's going to be nice out, man. I want y'all to hit me up. 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
0: On the couch with my favorite Santa. 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
1: 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It's New Music Friday. She dropped her fourth studio album, Big Mama. And I know a lot of y'all be referring yourself to Big Mama out there too, right? And she did her first interview today since she gave birth to her baby, talking about the viral treat where she said she was going to retire after this album. What y'all think about that? We're going to go ahead and bring it to the table right now. 419-244-3973. 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
1: 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He called me 20, 30 times, and he locked up. Hey, yo. Dude, I work. 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
5: 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Why he trying to be funny? 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
0: On the couch with my favorite Santa. 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

0: Yo, we got a happy birthday shout out going out to Jesus Campos, my dog Bumper up. Next, we got number 3 on the countdown, Too Hard for the Radio by Drake on Hot 97.3.
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0: 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Yo, welcome to the table with your favorite Mexican rhythm, Latto fans. That is New Music Friday. She dropped her fourth studio album, Big Mama. And I know a lot of y'all be referring yourself to Big Mama out there too, right? And she did her first interview today since she gave birth to her baby, talking about the viral treat where she said she was going to retire after this album. What y'all think about that? We're going to go ahead and bring it to the table right now. 419-244-3973. 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
11: 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That's the Indiana Avenue Missionary Baptist Church on June the 26th from 10 to 2. 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
8: It's time for the 24th annual Dr. Carnell Smith Free Youth Football Camp for boys in 3rd through 8th grade. 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

Oh, yeah, it's that Feel Good Friday drive at 5. I know you're ready for a good laugh. Sit tight for Pedro's Mexican Word of the Day. Coming up in a bit right now, we got Good Good by Usher on Hot 973.

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11: 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That's the Indiana Avenue Missionary Baptist Church on June the 26th from 10 to 2. 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
0: At the house with it, watching Santa's.
1: Who you with?
0: On the couch with my favorite Santa. I was about to, but you convinced us. Should I decorate her walls or log off to Pinterest? 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Even if I

0: Toledo's blazing hip-hop and R&B Hot 973. Yo, we turn it all the way up for this Friday afternoon drive at the table. I had a blast. I hope you enjoyed yourself, but it's about that time. You know what I'm saying? I got to roll out. Got a whole lot to do tonight, too, man. Anyways, I hope y'all have a great weekend. Definitely be safe out there if you're stepping out partying. Party responsibly. Don't drink or drive. Don't let your friends drink or drive. Be safe out there. On that note, I'm going to get up out of here. Before I do, let me say mucho gracias. Thank you very much, everybody. Tapped in, tuned in, street live. For the one time, I appreciate y'all. I'm gonna holler at y'all tomorrow, sucker free Saturday, 2 to 6. Keep it locked till then to Hot 973.
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3: Clarissa Jenkins.
4: Hello,
5: hi, I need to speak to Victoria Campos, please.
4: Who's calling?
5: This is Sherry Bevins. I represent her, your former landlord.
4: Okay,
5: how are you today, ma'am? Calling in regards to the apartment that you had from them, when you moved out, there was significant damage to the apartment.
4: Oh, there was not. What damage was there?
5: Okay, Darth Vader, what kind of phone are you on?
4: I'm on a speakerphone.
5: Okay, I can't hear a damn word you're saying, so get off the damn speakerphone.
4: All right, hold on a second.
6: Damage?
4: Yeah, they're telling us there's damage there.
5: Keep your mouth quiet.
4: Okay. What
5: there
4: kind
5: you
4: of
5: go. Now I can understand you. You sound like a dehydrated hawk.
4: All right. What kind of damage is there?
5: Okay. First of all, Smokey the Bear, there was so much smoke in the apartment that you left squares where the pictures were.
4: Oh, you
5: were.
4: Know what? I told them that they would have to paint. Okay. I told them that.
5: Well, what about the mold from the fish tank and your Jacques Cousteau-looking husband?
4: That's not damage. You wipe it off.
5: Don't tell me what to do.
4: All right, no, just tell me what other kind of damage.
5: Okay, hold on a second.
4: I want to hear damage.
5: Let me tell you something. Bring your ass over with some hammers and some nails and some sandpaper and get to work.
4: Yeah, I don't need this kind of language, all right? I wasn't swearing at you.
5: I didn't say shit. I don't know what the hell you're talking about.
4: Bring your ass over? That's what you said.
5: I'm going to give you a Walmart about 5 seconds to say you're sorry.
4: Oh, I'm not sorry because I am not listening to anybody swear at me on the phone.
6: That's okay. Jenkins, babe, I know it.
4: Sounds like her.
5: What's that?
4: Is your name Clarissa?
5: You just been phone checked, baby.
4: Oh. Son of a...
2: Oh, you just been phone checked.
7: Clarissa Jenkins, yeah, baby.
8: It's Didi in the morning and Monday. 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
0: At the house with it, watching Santa.
1: Who you with?
0: On the couch with my favorite Santa. I was about to, but you convinced us. Should I decorate her walls or log off to Pinterest? Never too late to meditate on emotional attachments. Even if I fall

0: Big Jewel, you ever had to block somebody on your phone?
1: Hell yeah, I had to block my damn husband. He called me 20, 30 times and he locked up. Hey,
0: yo.
1: Hey, I work. Get that off my phone.
2: Wait a minute.
3: How long have y'all been married and how long has he been locked up?
2: Wait a minute.
1: He's been locked up for like 20 years and we've been married for 3.
0: What?
4: How does that work?
5: So you block him every what? Day?
1: Calling somebody 30 times, Kyle, really.
0: But you, okay.
4: You married somebody that was in jail 17 years.
5: Recently.
2: So you so he was in jail when you married him?
1: Yeah, he was.
2: How was the honeymoon?
1: Fine. I went to Bermuda by my
5: dad. I know that's right. 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Alton ain't never even been to Bermuda.
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0: 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Damn right. 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
1: Kudoski. 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